0: Kala Falava. I'm Atitahi Pōtaka Dews, and this is your news. Shareholders of Moana Pasifika have voted to appoint liquidators to the holding company of the Super Rugby team. RNZ reports Te Neo Financial Advisory was appointed as liquidator late yesterday afternoon. This comes despite New Zealand Rugby saying earlier this month that more than one interested party was keen to take over the Moana Pasifika licence. The franchise signalled earlier this year that it was likely to disband unless it could find new investors to fund the team. From today, stalking is a criminal offence punishable by up to 5 years in prison. The new law follows a years-long battle by anti-stalking advocates. Stalking is characterised by a perpetrator making unwanted and repeated intrusions into another person's life, causing emotional, social and economic harm to a person. Police Commissioner Richard Chambers says he's confident the police are trained and ready to enforce the new law.
1: Absolutely. No, we've been very, very clear about all the training that's been rolled out to my colleagues across the country. I've done the training myself and we're ready to go and look forward to it making a positive difference.
0: Organised crime and drug trafficking across the Pacific was front and centre at the Pacific Transnational Crime Summit in Fiji last week. Customs and Associate Police Minister Casey Costello attended the summit in Suva. Casey Costello says organised crime is one of our biggest security threats and tackling organised crime will need a multi-layered approach.
2: This is not something we police our way out of. This is something that we have to work cooperatively across health, across immigration, customs, revenue collection, the justice system. All of these things have to work together to be effective. This is about better legislation, better interventions, strengthening our borders, all of those components.
0: Union leaders say this week's budget needs to mirror the Australian budget and focus on workers doing it tough in the cost of living crisis. Australia's low-income workers received modest tax relief this month, while taxes on capital gains were increased. Council of Trade Unions President Sandra Gray says the government needs to help the 70% of workers who've seen their pay cut due to the weak economy and high cost of living. She says areas where there could be immediate relief for lower income workers include the accommodation supplement and increases in the minimum wage. One of New Zealand's best-known Pacific singer-songwriters says the explosion of Pacific music on New Zealand music landscape has been phenomenal. Celebrated Cook Islands New Zealand artist Annie Crummer has picked up numerous awards since she first started as a teenager, including Best Female Artist at the New Zealand Music Awards. The music doyen is among the first crop to receive the Lifetime Achievement Award in the Pacific Music Awards and says she's proud of the way languages have flourished in Pacific music.
3: It's rich, isn't it, now? Yeah. It's real abundant and, you know, you can just, the chop suey goes into your earballs, you know? It's just so rich right now. And back then, there wasn't many. I just remember myself and Moana and the Moor Hunters. The noise that I had made, especially with language, it wasn't planned to start the way that it does.
0: To sports, former Warriors captain Roger Tuivasa-Sheck has played his final game for the club after scans confirmed a season-ending knee injury. A ruptured anterior cruciate ligament suffered against St George Illawarra last weekend will end the NRL career of the Kiwis Test great, who has signed to play in England next season. Tuivasa-Sheck has played more than 150 games for the Warriors and has been named their Player of the Year four times. That is your news. For more Pacific news and sports, go to pmn.co.nz.
4: 531 weather.
5: Whakaue lahi mahaki atotahi. Good afternoon, Aotearoa. It's 12:04. Let's take a look at our forecast in Northland, Auckland and Coromandel. The fine today, cloud and isolated showers developing from the west tomorrow morning. Waikato and Bay of Plenty to Taupo, including Taumaranui. Mainly fine apart from areas of morning and evening cloud. Taranaki and Taihape to Wellington, also Nelson.

Cloudy periods, isolated showers north of Kapiti today. Gisborne, Hawke's Bay and Wairarapa, cloud and isolated showers spreading north this evening, then clearing to fine tomorrow. Marlborough and Canterbury, scattered rain spreading north today, then clearing to fine tomorrow morning. Bullard to Westland, cloud and showers spreading north today and tomorrow, showers clearing south of Grey tomorrow afternoon. Otago, Southland and Fiordland clearing to fine for most this afternoon, but cloudy periods remaining about the south coast. And for the Chatham Islands, mostly cloudy with the odd light shower. It is Pacific Days is next, but here is Oceania, Kotahitanga. Kia ora, na, kia ora. 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
1: 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Thank you so much for joining us and thank you for choosing us today. You are with Galo and I'm here with you till 3 o'clock. Si malo pito mo lava mai ki tau poro kalama. Here's what's happening on the show today. Got news in Wangahau Niue at 12:30, news in Ngangana Samoa at 1:30, news in Lea Whakatonga at 2:30. Now the Daily Spark, will share that with you after Wangahau Niue. And at 1 o'clock for our Pacific Days, Talanoa, we will Talanoa with Barnaby Ware. Barnaby Ware, he would love to catch up and talk about his Black Seeds powerful new single 8-bit, and I love it. 8-bit is a bold new track blending heavy, you know, bass lines, retro arcade and nostalgia, and reflections on conflict and confrontation in today's world. So it's giving fans another taste of what's still to come from one of Aotearoa's most loved bands, the Black Seeds, and that's at 1 o'clock. And then we will talanoa to Adrian Stavanon, the executive producer of 400 Weddings and a Funeral, which is a fun cultural deep dive into Pacific weddings and funerals in Aotearoa. You've got Shortland Street star Bella Galolo Suraj and Hans Faavai Jackson hosting a show packed with laughs and traditions and insights from iconic Pacific personalities, and you know, from what to wear and bring to gifting and expectation. It is your first Pacific event, or you want to deepen your understanding across cultures, this show is your guide. And I look forward to that talanoa with Adrian. And then after 2 o'clock, of course, it is budget day this Thursday, and we will have our Pacific Mornings William Telite join us on Thursday. But we will share with you after 2 o'clock what you need to know about budget day 2026 and why it is a big deal, especially for our Pasifika communities. But yes, all that and more here on the station that brings our Pacific people together. You can text in any time, text to 531, or keep in touch on 0800 000 531. Coming up next, our Tuesday devotion. Here is Round Hill with Trust Me, playing all the music that you love on that number one station of our, you know, when it comes to our Pacific people. Malo tātou mai hoa tāni, and Pacific in your Tuesday devotion is next.

Whakalofa lahi atu, amanaki ko ma follow e aho ha au, whakawe lahi ko whakala taha mai mo dolo mo au e aho nai. You are listening to Pacific Days with Galo. It's quarter past 12 and time for our Tuesday devotion. And our scripture for today is from the book of John, chapter 15, verse 13. Greater love has no one than this, to lay down one's life for one's friends. You know, it is easy to overlook the sacrifices people make for us every day. You know, soldiers keeping us safe, friends show up when we are struggling, and loved ones give their time, energy, and care without asking for recognition. And most importantly, Jesus made the ultimate sacrifice by giving his life so we could have hope and eternal life. Gratitude changes our hearts when we stop and remember that love often looks like sacrifice. So today, instead of focusing only on what we want, let's thank God for the people who give so much and remember the incredible sacrifice that Jesus made for each of us. A thankful heart helps us love others better and appreciate the blessings we often take for granted. So be thankful for every sacrifice. He is at ease. The Lord is my light. And coming up next, we'll check in and share with you what's making headlines today. 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

0: 531 PI.
1: Whakalofalahi atu e Nisan Buravinaka. It's 20 past 12. You are on Pacific Days with Galo. Welcome to the show. Great to have your company. I don't know why, but just now I feel like eating chocolate. Chocolate. Luckily for us, there is a vending machine next door, and that is what I will do. Don't know why. Sometimes you get these cravings. This is what happens when you are hit with perimenopause. But Mofia Fihake, how are you today? I do hope you're well. If you've just woken up, great to have your company. I know a lot of our Pacifica people do night shifts and they sleep in and they usually wake up just after 12 o'clock. So thank you for joining us today. Now, here's your the headlines for Tuesday, 26th of May. Chris Hipkins warns his MPs that anything they say can get out after audio leaked of Barbara Edmonds calling Nicola Willis a duck-faced horse. Ooh, that's not very nice, is it? Not very nice at all, especially when we are Pacifica. It's just so hard. So hard. I don't know. Because I know all of us have said bad things, like, you know, privately to our family members and people that we trust, but calling Nicola Willis a duck-faced horse. That is very, very unkind. Now, a Greek swimmer has swum the fastest 50-metre freestyle ever, but with the aid of drugs at the Enhanced Games. Some other doped athletes lost to clean competitors. And I need to find out more about these Enhanced Games. Does that mean they can, you know, be drugged up? Enhanced Games? Anyway, the UK has set a record for its hottest May day ever. And thousands of people have taken part in the annual cheese rolling competition. And I feel that you probably want to know more about that, and I'll share that with you a little bit later. But those are what's making headlines around not only here, but around the world as well. Here's Jerome with Mone Mone, and coming up at 2:30 news in your Wangahau Niue. Whakalofalahi atu, and kia ora na, it's 5:31 PI.

Kia ora nā, Jerome. Mone, mone. Me taki ma'ata for joining us on Pacific Days. And you know what I learned yesterday? Mone, I learned that mone, mone means delicious or ifo, ifo. In Tongan, ifo, like something that's really delicious is mone, mone in the Cook Island language. And I really love that. So thank you, Te Marii, for teaching me more Cookie Islandi yesterday. Loved it. And of course, coming up next, news in your Wangahau Niwe, and then our Daily Spark. And then at 1 o'clock, Aotara Noa with Barnaby Ware. He were talking about the Black Seeds' powerful new single, 8-Bit, at 1 o'clock today. I'm looking forward to that, Talanoa. In the meantime, more of your favorite music from Victor and Fanu, Huale Toi Aina, Talo for Lava, 5:31 PI news in Wangahau Niwe next.

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0: Island Pride with Tama. 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Whakawe lahi ko whakaratahe mai mūtolu mo aho nei. It's 22 to 1 on Pacific Days with Galo. 5:31 PI, the station that brings our Pacific people together. It's time for the Daily Spark to spark up your Tuesday afternoon. And the Daily Spark for today, no matter how good or bad your life is, wake up each morning and be thankful that you still have one. No matter how good or bad your life is, wake up each morning and be thankful that you still have one. Because every sunrise is a quiet reminder that God has given you another chance to live, to love, to grow, to forgive, to heal, and begin again. Life may not always feel easy, but even in the middle of uncertainty, there is still grace to be found in simply being alive today. A thankful heart can find light even in difficult seasons. So take a deep breath, slow down for a moment, and notice the beauty that still surrounds you, and be grateful for it. That is our Daily Spark. I hope it uplifted you and encouraged you and sparked up your day. We will take a break, and when we come back, I'll tell you who we're going to Dalanor with at 1 o'clock next.
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Gomez Brown ain't what I'm looking for on 531 PI, bringing our Pacific people together. It is 14-1. You are with Galo on Pacific Days. Welcome to the show. Happy Tuesday. And coming up at 1 o'clock, we are going to Talanoa with Barnaby Ware on the Pacific Day show. Now, he's here to Talanoa about the Black Seeds' powerful new single, 8-Bit. It is a track that perfectly blends that classic, infectious Seeds groove with a brilliant, nostalgic electronic twist. And I'm so happy as we celebrate New Zealand Music Month. It is so lovely to have Barnaby on the show today. So that will be at 1 o'clock. And then at 1:40, after news in Ngangana Samoa, we will Talanoa with Adrian Stavenon, or Stavenon, if that's the correct pronunciation, the executive producer of 400 Weddings and a Funeral, which is a fun cultural deep dive into Pacific weddings and funerals here in Aotearoa. You've got Shortland Street star Bella Galolo Suraj and Hans Fa'avai Jackson hosting a show packed with laughs and traditions and insights from iconic Pacific personalities. And I look forward to that Talanoa with Adrian at 1:40. But more of your music that you love, this is Ba'ila Aholele with So Lovely. 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

0: PI.
1: Whakalofalahi atu a manaki go ma fore pongpo, no pongi pongi, a manaki go ma fore aho ha au. And whakaue lahi go whakalataha mai mo tolo mwau he aho nai. You are listening to Pacific Days with Galo. Thank you so much for your company. It's 821. Now, I want to say a big thank you to this beautiful, beautiful woman. So remember I told you that I felt like chocolate? And so I was going to get myself some chocolate from the vending machine. But then I thought, you know, Galo, we want to be healthy. So why not just get a Milo? Go to the kitchen and get a Milo because it's free. Because they already have it there. You're going to, you know, spend like $2 something on that chocolate. So I thought I'd save that money for my tamariki. And I went to the kitchen to make myself a cup of Milo and add a little bit more sugar to make it sweeter. Because, you know, I'm craving something like chocolate. And then I walk into the kitchen and there's one of my best friends here at work, my beautiful, beautiful friend, Leticiola. She bought me lunch. Already, she bought me basically one of my favorites. You know, that chicken on rice for the Vietnamese places that you see here around Tamaki Makaurau. But it is my favorite, and she bought that for me for my lunch. So I want to say big, big thank you, Malo Alpito Leticiola. I thank you so much for just for being so kind, incredibly kind of Tisi. And he made my day. It has made my day. And now I can't wait to finish at 3 and go eat it in the kitchen because it smells absolutely divine here in the studio. And I can't really put it in the kitchen because, you know, I work with Pacific people. They might eat it. So it's best next to me right here in the studio. And I can't wait to enjoy it after work today. So if you are one of those wonderful friends that just, you know, just incredibly kind, and thank them. Thank your friend. Give them a hug and also return the favor. So Tisi definitely will return the favor tomorrow morning, Tisi, when we have our lotto, and I'll bring some lovely desserts just for you. And remember, no act of kindness, no matter how small, is ever wasted. Ever wasted. So be kind all the time. And if you can afford it, yeah, buy people some lunch. That would be wonderful. Buy your friends some lunch. That would be wonderful. So this song is for Ezra and Leticiola, two beautiful women here at PMN. Toots and the Maytals, we're beautiful women. You are listening to 5:31 PI. At 1 o'clock, we will Talanoa where Barnaby were, and I look forward to it. 5:31 PI, Talo for Lover.

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1: Nisan Buravinaka, Fakalo Falahiato, and Mitaki Ma'aka for joining us on Pacific Days with Carlo. Welcome to the show. Great to have your company. It is coming up to 1:04. We're still waiting for Barnaby Ware. We are to come in, log on to Zoom so we can have that wonderful talanoa about the Black Seed and their bold new single, 8-Bit. But you know, I was listening to Spencer Fusimalohi and I remembered he might be here live in the studio tomorrow. It's exciting. We're going to talanoa to Jin tomorrow as part of New Zealand Music Month. We're also going to talanoa with Lopua Lavulo, a wonderful Tongan reggae artist who's also, he does perform a few times with Spencer Fusimalohi. And he did say, they're both coming into the studio, he did say that he might be bringing Spencer Fusimalohi if he's well enough into the studio. So I look forward to meeting Spencer. Love his music, love the talent, and also just want to know more about him as well. So look forward to that talanoa tomorrow. You've got Jen and Lopua Lavolo and hopefully Spencer Fusimalohi as well. But we'll keep waiting for Barnaby to join us, but here's G-Niles Barkley with Crazy.

Kitoria and Niza, no place like home. It's 10 past one on Pacific Days with Galo. And, you know, I heard that song and it just took me back to the Kingdom of Tonga because that's where I was born, that's where I was raised, that's where I call home as well. I call Aotearoa. I've got two homes, the Kingdom of Tonga and here, Waiuku here in Aotearoa. But when you think about the place where you were born, you know, and I'm talking about for us Pacific people in the Pacific Islands, you know, from the, there really is no place like home, whether you're in Fiji or Samoa, the Cook Islands or Tonga, because from the second the warm breeze hits you, stepping off the plane, I don't know about you, but I love that feeling. I love that feeling when the warm breeze or very, very hot breeze hits you when you step off the plane. And then you hear the sound of the ocean, the smell of omu on the Sunday morning, and the endless laughter in Talanoa with family all around. That's a feeling you just can't find anywhere else in the world. And that is why our hearts, when it comes to us Pacific people, your heart will always be where you're from in the Pacific Islands. And no matter how far you travel, your roots always pull you back. And, you know, nothing compares to the culture, the peace on a Sunday morning, the pure joy of being back home in Tonga. And I know the world has so many beautiful places, but nowhere else holds your heart like home. So wherever it is that you find home, wherever home is, nurture it, you know, treasure it, and hold on to it. There is truly no place like home. We are still waiting for Barnaby. Barnaby, I think, might be a little bit of, you know, Tongan side, Niuean side, Samoan side, Fijian side, with being on island time. I think he's running on island time. But in the meantime, more of your music from Molo Tri, Baby Te Quiero. And this is going out to Soana, listening all the way from Dunedin. Ofalahi ato Soana. Thank you for choosing us, 5:31 p.m.

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1: Whakalofalahi atu, talo falava, and malo elele. Welcome back to Pacific Days with Galo, and it's time for our Pacific Days Talanoa. 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And joining us now to tell us more about the new music, the inspiration behind the sound, and what's next for the band, we have the one and only Barnaby Ware on the Pacific Day Show. Kia ora, Barnaby, and welcome to the show.
2: Thank you. What a great intro. Thanks so much for having me.
1: You're so welcome. Now, Barnaby, I love that 8-Bit has this fantastic, you know, nostalgic arcade game vibe running through it. But lyrically, it deals with conflict and confrontation. What inspired you to use the imagery of classic gaming and to talk about real world, you know, I guess, confrontation and problems?
2: Yeah, I think it was just a natural thought and creativity to have imagery that can go with the lyric video. When I was a young person, you know, one of the first things I was playing was, you know, kind of Commodore 64 or Sega. All the games are about.
1: I recognize that too.
2: You know that
1: yes,
2: too.
1: Yes.
2: Makes us young at heart still, but
1: we are.
2: You know, then there's the Amiga 500, and then from then, you know, gaming, home gaming took on a new thing. But I guess the point is that even that's conflict for entertainment. You know, we're either fighting other bad guys, or we're always fighting bad guys. We're fighting, you know, good guys. We're fighting aliens. We're fighting ourselves. So it made for a good marriage in terms of the lyrical content and the theme of the track, to make it a little bit more lighthearted, but also possibly a little bit of nostalgia there. It also, the riff of the song, you know, is quite angular, and it's quite kind of gamey in a way. Our keyboardist Nigel chose this cool sound on the keyboard, that went well with the riff. Instead of having like a guitar thing, it became more of a synth, or you know, kind of classic keyboard tone. So those are the reasons why it all links up.
1: No, I read that this track evolved massively at the surgery in Wellington. Nigel Patterson brought in that signature synth sound. Ryan Preble was orchestrating haunting guitar lines, and Matt Benton laid down that killer alto sax solo at the end. How much does a track change from your initial demo to when the full eight-piece band gets their hands on it?
2: Yeah, it changes a lot in small details in production, but really what we're laying down on the first day when I first brought that little riff in and then get the band to play it, we're just reacting and we're just expressing ourselves and getting on the vibe train, on the groove train, as it were, you know, right then and there. And that's what I love about recording. That's what I love about playing with the band and creating music. And the idea is in the studio is to capture that feeling. And even if it's a bit rough and ropey at the start, because it's just so new and fresh, we've got to capture the best of that, not do too many takes, because that kind of wears you out and makes your energy lower and takes away the impetus or the impact of the groove that you're just laying down. So it comes together well. It comes together very quickly there, and then it takes years for me to, you know, ages for me to write some good lyrics, and then quite a while to produce the video and to produce the finished song.
1: I love, Barnaby, that you had the legendary Anika Moore lending her lush backing vocals to this track. How did that collaboration come about, and what do you think her voice brought to the overall texture of the song's energy?
2: Yeah, this is good research from you. Thank you. I appreciate this. Look, Anika's an old friend. We actually did a solo tour. I supported her on a solo tour back in 2010. Mm. She's a legend, of course, and has beautiful vocal. I approached her to say, you know, would you like to do a vocal on this track? I hadn't been in touch with her for a long time. Mm. And I knew that she was a fan of the Black Seed, so, you know, and that she had said before previously that she would love to have a jam on a track. I think, you know, her time was a wee bit more limited than I was expecting, and our time is always, we're always on the back foot, it seems. But she did some beautiful takes of these haunting and lush vocals.
1: Yes.
2: And, you know, to be honest, it's unmistakably her voice. You know, she's just, it just kind of comes in, it kind of, it's crisp, but it's spiritual in a way, you know, yeah. her vocal. And it comes in and really helps make the track, you know, something different and add the female element because the band are all guys. And that's just, you know, not like a, that wasn't really a choice, you know, really. We're a group of guys doing it. There's eight of us, but so good to have her featuring on the track, yeah.
1: I'm so glad that you approached her. I absolutely love Annika Moore Barnaby. Now, I also like that the track refers to a back to basics approach to overcoming, you know, challenges. When things get complicated or chaotic in life for you, how do you personally channel that 8-bit mentality to reset?
2: Yeah, I'm working on that. You know, I think that, you know, we challenge ourselves personally, we're challenged internally, I mean, and then we have our partners or our people and our children, and we want to be the best for them. And then there's the conflict of just living, you know, and the conflict of in the community maybe. And then there's a global conflict where we're constantly, you know, wanting to participate, but we're seeing dread and, you know, war and unfair things and horrible things happening around us all the time. And in a modern world, we see that all the time. It's just, you know, it's so quick to come to it, into our eyes and into our ears. And I think we're really lucky here in Aotearoa that we, even though we do have our own political and social conflicts, not as urgent as other places. So how do I deal with it? Stress, not very well. I use music as a form of expression for that. Taking that break and having that time out off social media and off the news and is good, and spending time with my children can relax me and, you know, and become more of an important focus, family focus. Mm. I like to distract myself with nice food and drinks as well, and cooking myself. But yeah, it's tough, and I'm not saying that I would know the best way to do it. You know, sometimes I, you know, go to a counsellor, you know, to talk about some things, you know, and that's good. That's a good way for me to every now and again to do that. And so I recommend that for people. But yeah, I don't really know. I think we're just human and we're trying our best. And sometimes there's conflict that's right in our faces, and other times there's conflict that seems far away. But it's just a theme that we're constantly surrounded by.
1: I love it. I love food, and I'm with you. Food and cooking, yeah, always the best for my mental health. So good on you, Barnaby. Now, 8-Bit follows Compassion, which dropped late last year. Now, both tracks feel incredibly intentional and conscious. Are these singles paving the way towards a larger body of work or a new album?
2: Yeah, that's right. We're working on a new album. We don't have a release date for that yet. You know, the seeds have always tried to have a conscious and compassionate, humane approach to some of our messages. Some of the messages too are just fun, and some of the messages are about, you know, love and romance and just having fun. I think that Compassion was a really good track where Daniel sings that because it's just the time that we need compassion. You know, it's such a time that we need it. And, you know, compassion means, you know, being there and helping and understanding other people's struggles and struggling with them to either fix the problem or come up with scenarios or to support those people and with those thoughts. So, you know, we're working on new music, and, you know, it's just great to be on your show and to share our new song, because, you know, that's what we're up to now. That's you're ahead of the group, I tell you, and you're ahead of your time. And we're just doing what we feel is something meaningful in music.
1: Your songs are amazing, Barnaby, and we're very grateful that you're here on the show. Now, I believe you guys are heading over to Canada very soon, next month. Is that
2: yes, we are.
1: I just wanted to ask, how are you feeling about, you know, introducing these brand new tracks that you have to the international live crowds over there?
2: Yes, well, Compassion we played over summer, so that one we know we can play, and it kind of you know, a song once, a song of, I think a well-written song for us anyway, in a live scenario, it just kind of fits into it, to us in itself, and it becomes its own, you know, like cozy winter Ugg boot or something, you know, or like, you know, imagine a fancy Ugg boot that, you know, you just got in, but, you know, you wore it for a couple of weeks and, you know, and it just, you know, it's comfortable. With 8-bit, we haven't played that live yet, so that's going to be a challenge.
1: Yeah.
2: Musically, it's not seemingly that complicated in terms of arrangement, but all the things have to be there and be groovy. The lyrics have to be there and the singing has to be there and be groovy and be on point for it all to work. So it might seem like a fairly simple arrangement, but those exact things and feelings have to be there every time you play it for it to work. So, you know, there'll be some versions that might not be as good or just different versions, but I think we'll get it. I think we'll be all right.
1: I love it. Now, as we wrap up, Barnaby, it is the last week of New Zealand Music Month. As a musician, as an artist, as a creative, what does this month mean to you personally?
2: Yeah, well, we've seen the growth of New Zealand Music Month since about 2001 or 2002, since its inception. And what a great, you know, what a great instigation, a great, you know, concept. Really, it was fairly obvious, but you know, money was put into that to help support and promote New Zealand music, and to encourage radio stations to support local content. And from this 20 plus years of encouragement and, you know, and funding, might I say, we have gained our and built upon our own reputation and our own taonga, our own treasures of music. And backed artists that deserved, well deserved, and what they create is an identity globally. It creates stories that are able to be expressed all the time, day and night, from our different people, Māori people, Pākehā, you know, everybody, Pacific Island, you know, the voice of New Zealand, in musical terms. Gained, you know, a lot from that, and that creates a cultural identity and a musical identity that affects a lot of people. Yeah.
1: Thank you so much, Barnaby. I really enjoyed listening to you, and I really love 8-bit. Such an awesome. Really love the visual video as well. Takes me back to my teenage years. Visually, it's beautiful. But yeah, thank you so much for joining us, and we wish you all the very best. And happy New Zealand awesome. Music Month.
2: Yeah. Thank you so much. Really appreciate your time and being on your station and your research and your interview. Beautiful.
1: Thank you. Kia ora, ngā mihi. That is Barnaby Weir from the Black Seeds. If you missed that Talanoa, it will be on our 531 Facebook page. This is DJ Tautua. Oh, no, not DJ Tautua. Coming up next, it is news in your ngangana Samoa. Talo for lover.

0: Fia Fia Band, Sao Tao on 5:31 PI. It's 21 to 2. We will take a break, and when we come back, we will talanoa with Adrian Stevanon, the executive producer for 400 Weddings and a Funeral, a brilliant new documentary giving us the ultimate insider's guide to the beautiful, chaotic, and expensive world of Pacifica functions. That talanoa is next. Don't go away. We'll be back in a moment.
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0: Malo Lele, Talo Falava, Nisan Puravinaka, and welcome back to Pacific Days with Galo. Wonderful to have your company. Now, if you have ever been to a Pacific Island wedding, you know three things are guaranteed. You got incredible singing, a mountain of chop suey, and at least one auntie sneaking leftovers into a Tupperware container. Well, a brilliant new documentary is giving us the ultimate insider's guide to the beautiful, chaotic, an expensive world of our Pacifica functions. It is called 400 Weddings and a Funeral, and joining us now is the mastermind and executive producer behind it all. We are absolutely delighted to talanoa with Adrian Stevanon. Talo for lover, Adrian, and welcome to the show.
9: Mahalo, lovely soifua. Lovely to be with you.
0: Now, Adrian, I love the title. It is obviously a very clever, massive-scale nod to the classic film Four Weddings and a Funeral. But why 400, and how did the initial pitch for this idea concept come about?
9: So the company I was working for had made a show called Hongi Tahangi and Everything in Between. And it was hosted by Tamante Rimene Sprout, and it was 101 essentially for tikanga Māori and Māori culture. Yeah. And I had a commissioner at TVNZ say, can you do one for the Pacific community? And I got together with Jerry Talmiti, our director, and we were throwing some ideas around because it's more difficult to tell a story about Pacific cultures because there's multiple, right? Māori, there's one way of doing things, generally speaking, until you get into the different iwi, right? And so we were mucking around, and Jerry's like, man, he said something along the lines of weddings and funerals. And I went, man, 400 weddings and a funeral. And he's like, bro, it's more like 400 funerals and a wedding. And I was like, yeah, but the title's not as catchy.
0: Yes, and, yes.
9: And I think for what we had discussed is trying to make a show that shows a broad audience, meaning non-Pacifica, who we are and that we are different and that we're not the same and that we have different cultures and we have different languages, but also showing the similarities and trying to demystify that. Because I think a lot of people go to work with Palangis or you know, non-islanders.
0: Yeah.
9: And even if you know Tongans and you're a Samoan, or if you're Niuean and you know Cook Islanders, you know there is some crossover.
0: Yeah.
9: But we also thought this would be a unique opportunity to teach our own what some of the other cultures are doing that are different. And I think that's where we landed with this notion that if you're not from the Pasifika community, how are you most likely to engage with us? It's going to be likely through a wedding or a funeral. And so we thought, why don't we use those two beautiful ceremonies and events in our cultures as a vehicle to show a broad audience who we are?
0: Yeah.
9: And I think, too, the other thing that we were trying to achieve is, you know, there are lots of Afghasi or there are lots of New Zealand-born who have varying degrees of understanding of their own culture. And we wanted to make something that was inclusive for them so that they didn't feel like this is too over my head for me to engage with, but also trying to make something that, you know, people who know their culture and know who they are, know where they're from, can still watch it and go, yeah, that's us. And that that is a very complicated mixture to get correct. And one, I'm not sure. I mean, I think the feedback has been positive, so I think largely we landed in the right place. But if you take all of those different things that we were trying to achieve in 44 minutes, I'm pretty happy with where we landed.
0: I loved that you opened the door for all of Aotearoa to see our, you know, Pasifika culture. I love that part, Adrian. Now, you're dealing with weddings which are joyous and chaotic and loud, and then funerals which are deeply somber but still full of our community and connection. As an executive producer, how did you balance the laugh-out-loud humour with the utmost respect for the grieving process?
9: So I think when you make a show like this, you are largely driven by the interviews that you receive. And I think because, you know, we're talking to people who live and breathe their cultures and live and breathe their lives in their community, it's not really a tricky balance to deal with, because the way that they're delivering their stories is in a way that is appropriate for the audience, right? And so you see that with Bella and her explanation around the conversation she has with her Indian husband around the conversations they have around money for funerals. That's funny. And then in the very next moment, she's sharing heartfelt sort of exchanges around personal things that she's experienced, which is the same for all of her other contributors. So I think for us, as Pacific creatives, that was an easy line to manage, because I think we generally know that we like to have a laugh. And, you know, as long as we're being respectful around all of those things that we've been raised with, you know, it should be interesting. But, I mean, one thing I will raise is there's a scene, if for those who've seen it, that we explain to the audience about how we generally deal with, you know, our loved one once they've come home and they've passed away.
0: Yeah.
9: And that was all actors. So we got all actors in to do that. But, and when I say actors, it was aunties, uncles, friends, anyone that we could get to come along.
0: Yeah.
9: And they all play that role so well, and you can't tell on screen that it's not real, because we've all been there so many times. Even the children know how to act when, you know, there's an event like that. And so everyone just so naturally fell into the roles that they normally assume when they go to a home, that it was all quite interesting to watch from a filming perspective.
0: Well, I know the scene what you, that you're talking about, but wow, they're so natural. That was amazing to watch.
9: Yeah, because John Paulo said to me, hey, bro, what's up with having your presenters talking next to the dead body? I was like, no, there's no one in there. That's just a box. We would never do that. Yeah. We would never do that.
0: Thank goodness. So, Marlo Adrian, oh, Fafitai. Now, I love Bella Galolo Siraj and love Hans Fa'avai Jackson. I thought they were brilliant hosts, but what made them, for you, the perfect pair to anchor this project?
9: Look, you know what? We're really, really lucky. There are a number of different wonderful people that we could have chosen, but it was looking for two people that have recognition with a broad audience. So Hans coming from the films that he's done with, you know, Red, White and Brass, and, you know, he was been on a number of other films. And then you've got Bella, who, you know, was voted television personality of the year a couple of years ago. She's, you know, prominent figure in both music and on Shortland Street. For us, that kind of they seemed like a good pairing, and Bella's just, I mean, she just lights up the room, eh?
0: Yes, she does. So, I love it.
9: And also just trying to find, because when you're a Samoan producer, you're always being accused from your other Pacific counterparts of only putting Samoans on screen. So we had to make sure that there was a mixture.
0: Yeah.
9: Also.
0: Yeah.
9: So, not the only reason that we had Hans, but definitely another selling point with his Nguyen and Tongan Ngafa. So, yeah.
0: I thought that they were perfect and you did that very well. You covered all sides. And not to be biased, eh? So, Bethel Adrian.
9: Tried to. I mean, we actually had a writer's room, meaning we got in a room, we got Samoans, Tongans, Fijians, Cook Islanders, Niueans, Samoans. We even had a palangi in the room to make sure that when we were all there, everyone's views were represented. And what the palangi guy in the room was really there for was to ask, did you know this about our cultures? And generally speaking, the answer was no. And they were like, cool, well, if you didn't know it, let's assume that thousands of others don't know it. This is going in.
0: Nice.
9: So, yeah.
0: Did Bella or Hans capture anything on camera that completely surprised you during filming?
9: No, but what I would say is that in the process of filming, there were some ceremonies that I'd never seen before.
0: Oh, okay.
9: And I've been, you know, blessed in my years in broadcasting and a lot of time working at Tangata Pasifika and working in making Pasifika storytelling.
0: Oh, yeah.
9: I've seen a lot of things, but I'd never seen a cover ceremony with the bride.
0: Okay. You haven't seen that?
9: That was new to me.
0: Okay.
9: I'd never seen that before. And actually, I'd spoken to a lot of Tongans about that who also had never seen one.
0: Oh.
9: Then, you know, at a wedding.
0: I
9: think I'd never seen an all-order before.
0: I'm glad. I'm glad. I've seen a lot.
9: And that all-order that we shot, that was amazing.
0: It was.
9: I was like, when that vision came in, I was like, wow. I knew that our lovely Kukia and Rani people were extra, but that one was super extra. there were things, even the tambour ceremony that we filmed, that's not one that I've seen portrayed like that. So those were things that were certainly new for me.
0: I love it. Well, as a Tongan, Adrian, I know exactly why we're called very, very, very extra when it comes to all our weddings and everything else. So well done. That was beautifully done. That was beautifully shot. I really love that as well. It was beautiful. If people who, you know, who watch the documentary, if they walk away, if viewers walk away remembering just one thing from this documentary, which is a beautiful documentary, what do you want that to be?
9: Oh, that our people are choice. You know, I just want people to leave feeling warm about our communities and leave with a little bit more understanding around this is why we do things. Yeah. I think, you know, this is my personal view, but I think there is a misunderstanding from people outside our community about, like, we joke about how much money we give to things, right?
0: Yeah.
9: And there's a misunderstanding as to why we give. I had a colleague at my work one time come to me and she goes, Adrian, I'm going to a New Anne funeral. How much do I give? And I was like, well, hold on. There's no set amount, but let's just work this through. You got married before? Yeah. She goes, yeah, I got married. And you had lots of people there? Yeah, I did. And it cost a lot of money? She goes, yes, it cost lots of money. Okay, you take that same amount of people, add more to a funeral, the fact that you didn't have time to save or plan for it, and then you've got to cover the casket, you've got to cover all these other expenses that you really weren't planning for. Then you take that in your mind and then you give what you feel like you can give. And this person, Bailangi colleague of mine, just her eyes sort of lit up and she goes, oh, that's so helpful. I'd never really thought of it like that before.
0: Yeah.
9: So it's that part. It's just a broader understanding, even for New Zealand borns. And I'm not saying you have to agree with all the money that is asked of you to give to you, but just to give you a new lens, look through things. That's my hope, you know.
0: I love it. Adrian, looking back at your own life and the sheer number of island functions you've been to, how close are you personally to hitting that 400 number?
9: Well, I mean, weddings, I'd say, I'm not even halfway, but the funerals part, there are some years that I'm feeling like, really?
0: Yeah.
9: Can we get a break here? But, you know, I just think also, like, John Bulu reflected about when his father passed away, I had the same experience. You know, when my father passed away, the love that we experienced, the support that we experienced from our family and our wider family was, you know, it's just something that that I'll never ever forget, you know, and that's why I never have an issue now when it comes to having to give. You know, I fully have felt that before and the love that comes from that. So.
0: Love it. Mālo apito, Adrian. As we wrap up, Adrian, is there anything else that you would like to share about the documentary, to share with our 531 PR family about 400 weddings and a funeral?
9: Family, 531, TVNZ Plus. Go and see it. If you haven't seen it, you can watch it anytime. You don't even have to watch the whole thing at once. You can watch 5 minutes, have a break, go away, do something else, or you can just keep clicking it and leaving it on about 400 Weddings and a Funeral TVNZ Plus. That's where you can find it now.
0: Whawhitai tele lover, Adrian. Thank you so much for joining us on the show. Really loved it. Loved the documentary. Brilliant documentary. And I wish you all the best. And next time you can hire myself and John Bulu for your for your extra in the background work.
9: So many extra. Hey, thanks so much.
0: Yeah, God bless and take care. That's Adrian Stevanon, executive producer for 400 Weddings and a Funeral. If you missed it, it will be on our 531 Facebook page tomorrow. Here's Sassy with Lutu Nakaropo. And coming up next, PMN News at the top of the hour, 2 o'clock, 531 PI.

0: O te whaatalo wha atu o lo uingoa o atutahi pōtaka news and this is your news this afternoon. From today, stalking is a criminal offence punishable by up to 5 years in prison. The new law follows a years-long battle by anti-stalking advocates. Leonie Morris from the Coalition of Safety for Women and Children says it will improve safety for victims. She says thousands of Kiwis have endured some form of stalking before today's law kicks in.
1: Thousands and thousands of people have been stalked in New Zealand up until today without any consequences for the person who is perpetrating that and without any support for those people. The key to understanding this law is that it's behaviours that are likely to cause fear or distress to their target.
0: Leonie Morris says relevant agencies will need to be trained to ensure stalkers are held to account. The fuel crisis has helped bump bus passenger numbers in Auckland to levels not seen in the city since before the COVID epidemic. Data from Auckland Transport shows bus trips in March broke a monthly record with 7.5 million trips made. Auckland Transport's Richard Harrison says buses have continued to be busy in April as fuel prices stay high. Wellington and Christchurch have also seen public transport numbers rise. Auckland University Urban Planning Lecturer Tim Welch says transport agencies and the government should be doing all they can to make the increase permanent. He says a public campaign, funding for more frequent services and extra bus lanes to get buses out of the worst traffic would help.
2: What we saw this year is we hit mid-March, we had a very busy period as we expected, started to get quieter, and then just after the fuel prices started rising sharply, it jumped back up again and it's stayed at a high level where we would have expected it to drop.
0: The head of the World Health Organization says the Ebola outbreak in Central Africa is outpacing urgent efforts to scale up a response. Tedros Adhanom Ghebreyesus says delays in detecting cases means responders are now playing catch-up. 220 people are suspected to have died in the current outbreak. Heather Kerr from the International Rescue Committee says aid workers need help from locals. Meanwhile, Uganda has confirmed two new cases, bringing the total to seven. In Samoa, an MP for HRPP is switching allegiance to FAST. Tuia Papai Letoa resigned from the Human Rights Protection Party this morning. 2 months ago, he declared that he wanted to switch parties to the Whaatuatua Iliatua Samoa or Tasi Party because the district chief wanted him to do so. The speaker will now declare the seat vacant before the Electoral Commission sets a date for a by-election for the Safata No. 2 district. Shareholders of Moana Pasifika have voted to appoint liquidators to the holding company of the Super Rugby team. RNZ reports Te Neo Financial Advisory was appointed as liquidator late yesterday afternoon. This comes despite New Zealand Rugby saying earlier this month that there are more than one interested party was keen to take over the Moana Pasifika licence. The franchise signalled earlier this year that it was likely to disband unless it could find new investors to fund the team. That is your news. For more Pacific news and sports, go to pmn.co.nz.
3: 531 weather.
4: Whakaue lahi, mahaki and malo, aupito atutahi. It is 2:04. Good afternoon, Aotearoa. Let's take a look at our forecast in Northland, Auckland and Coromandel. Mainly fine, isolated showers developing tomorrow morning. Waikato and Bay Plenty to Taupo, including Taumaranui. Areas of morning and evening cloud, otherwise fine. Taranaki and Taihape to Wellington, also Nelson, mostly fine. Isolated showers north of Manawatu today. Gisborne to Wairarapa, fine at first. Cloud and isolated showers spreading north this evening, then clearing to fine tomorrow. Marlborough and Canterbury, scattered rain in Canterbury, spreading north today, then clearing and becoming fine everywhere tomorrow morning. Bullard to Westland, fine to start. Cloud and shower spreading north today and tomorrow morning, then clearing south of Grey tomorrow afternoon. Fiordlands, Otago and Southland, cloud and any remaining showers clearing to fine for most this afternoon. Cloudy periods remaining about the south coast. Chatham Islands, mostly cloudy with the odd light shower and 17 degrees here in Tamaki-Makaurau. We have reached the last hour of the show. And of course, coming up next at 2:30, news in your lair.

tonga. But it is budget day this Thursday, budget day. And we're going to share with you what you need to know about budget day 2026 and why it is a big deal for our, especially for our Pasifika community. But we will be able to talanoa with Pacific Mornings, William Terite, around 2:40, hopefully on Thursday as well. Here's more of your favourite music from Glenn Jackson, Moonlight. Whakalofa lahi ato, you are listening to 5:31 PI Talofa.

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1: Whakanofalahi atu, amanaki ko a mafola e aho haau, whakawe lahi ko whakarataha mai mu dolo mua he aho nai. It is 13 past 2, you are listening to Pacific Days with Galo. Thank you so much, whakanofalahi atu ki a mu dolo osi, and thank you for joining us on the show. Now, Budget Day, everyone's talking about Budget Day happening in 2026, and we are going to tell you what you need to know about Budget Day and why it is a big deal. It is the most wonderful time of year if you are a budget nerd, that is. Thursday is Budget Day, the biggest day of the year for politicians other than Election Day. It is when Finance Minister Nicola Willis will lay out how money will be spent and what it won't spend on, what it won't be spending on for the next fiscal year. It is a huge event for all the, you know, the politicians, but what does it actually all mean? And here's what you can expect as a Pacifica person. If you're wondering right now what is the budget, it's how the government tells us where it's going to spend money and where that money comes from. Every May, traditionally on a Thursday, the finance minister delivers the budget in a speech to Parliament, and this speech makes a case for how the government plans to spend money and manage the economy. And it's happening this Thursday, May 28th. We will hear from the government. Now, the primary budget bill is the appropriation bill, which seeks parliamentary authorization for specific amounts of money for the government in the coming year. And the government must present its budget to Parliament by 31st of July every year. Now, while everyone talks about Budget Day, the process actually carries on all year, cycling perpetually from one budget to the next. Select committees, they go on to scrutinise the spending plans and pass the budget that was presented on Budget Day. For example, the 2025-26 appropriation bill passed its third reading on 11th of September last year after being introduced in May. So if you're wondering what happens on Budget Day itself, well, Budget Day is equal part numbers crunching and political pomp and pageantry. Everything from how the budget documents are printed to what kind of snacks politicians might eat beforehand, pies for Sir John Key, cheese scrolls for Dame Jacinda Ardern's government, and last year, Willis presented cookies baked by her daughter. It is carefully planned out. All budget statements are a sales pitch rather than a fair summary. That's what RNZ's The House noted last year. So on the day, on Thursday at 10:30 a.m. in the morning, media and other interested parties, they go into lockup at the Beehive. There's no phones, no internet, and they get a first look at the budget. Documents will be released under a strict embargo, and the finance minister will also present to journalists during lockup, and journalists will dash to complete first takes on the highlights. And if you break that embargo, you get in big, big trouble. And then 2 p.m. that is, the budget embargo lifts and everyone, all media, you will suddenly see a flood of budget information all over your social media. And Nicola Willis will give her budget statement to Parliament, laying out the government's plans, kicking off a day of speeches and debate. And the Minister of Finance speaks first to make the budget speech. And the Minister's speech is then normally followed by the Leader of the Opposition and then the Prime Minister. That isn't cast in stone, but it is what traditionally occurs. And once the Prime Minister has spoken, it's usual for the leaders of the other political parties to speak in the debate, and that is usually in the order of the size of the party in the House. And then Parliament will go and debate the budget details, which can last up to 8 hours. I know. 8 hours. So why should we care about Budget Day anyway? Well, it is your money and my money and how it is being spent by the government, because it's the one set piece that shows us what public services the current government is spending and investing in and how they will pay for it. We have relatively transparent fiscal reporting in New Zealand, meaning we have good insight on what the government is spending on, what it is cutting, and whether it will be paid for by taxes or debt. Now, Michael Swanson is a research fellow in the University Casey of Otago Politics Program. He said people should care about the budget as it shows what the government thinks is important, but it also shows, should show, its future plans for the country. It gives a snapshot of what the government places value on and allows everyday Kiwis, like you and I, to decide if that aligns with their view on where New Zealand is heading. And most of all, all of us should ask, does this budget make my life and the life of my family and community better than it was yesterday? What a great question and a great reminder for all of us. When Thursday comes, ask yourself, does this budget make my life and the life of my family and community better than it was yesterday? Now, what's this year's message look like? Well, there will be no splashing the cash, Willis said while making the date announcement. But this year's budget policy statement came out in December. And since then, let's just say the world hasn't exactly remained static as the US-Israel war against Iran has upended the global economy. But yes, budget day, important day for all of us. It is your money. It is my money. And we should be asking the question, When come Thursday, when we hear what everyone's, you know, the reports that will come out on social media, ask yourself the question, does this budget make your life and the life of your family and your community better than it was yesterday? Great question to remember. Here is Jegado Bongi Dizongo. Nisan Buravinaka, you are listening to 531 PI. News in Tongan still to come at 2:30. Malo e tautou mai hoatani.

0: people together.
1: Whakalofalahi atu ki a motol osi, a manaki ko ma fole aho ha au, whakawe lahi ko whakalataha mai mo tolu mo au he aho nai. You are listening to Pacific Days with Galo. It's 26 past two and welcome to the show. You know, it's funny when you write an email and you're about to send it and then you click something and it disappears. And that's what just happened to me now. Luckily, it's not really an important email, but I'm like, wait a minute. Where did that email go? I remember writing the email. It's gone. Oh, technology. Some days are great and some days it does your head in, especially for those of us who are not very good, not very clever when it comes to IT. Now, coming up next, I've got your news in your Lea Whakatonga with Filippo Motulalo. And then, of course, after news in Tongan, we will cross over to PMN Niue and Talanoa with Lolo Gini. She is here. I'm so excited. I haven't seen Lolo in ages. So I'm looking forward to that Talanoa with Lolo after news in Lea Whakatonga. This is Jay King, Unconditionally. And you are listening to 5:31 PI. News in Tongan is next. Maloita te mai hoatani.

0: J-Boy Falemaka. Hey, hey, I love that song. Salu, salu, mapafisi. It just it makes me feel like every time I hear this song, I just want to tau olunga. Ma'alahi, it's 20 minutes to 3 on Pacific Days here with Gala. We will take a break and hopefully catch up with the lovely Lolo from PMN Niue. Fakalo falahi atu.
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0: Tala Falava, you are listening to Pacific Days with Galo. It's 17 to 3. And it's time now for our catch up with PMN New Wear. We've got the lovely Lolokini Len Pavihi. Woo, Lolo. How far off la yatu, malolona kaya koe.
9: Malo elele, Sister Galo. Yeah, I am, well, thank you for going lahi. Maloloa Lolokini.
0: Yeah.
9: It's so good to see you.
0: It's been forever. I think the last time I saw you was Niue Language Week last year. I don't know. That's how long it has been. And I'm like, oh my gosh, I'm glad she's here in the studio so I can see her. But how have you been? How have you been, sister?
9: Oh, I've been good. I've been busy. Love, you know, catching up with our the people in the community.
0: Yes, because I love that you work for the Centre of Pacific Languages. Yes, that's must be amazing to work there.
9: Oh, yeah. So, I mean, my background is in education.
0: Goya.
9: And I love, you know, especially the languages and anything to do with our Māori and Pacific languages or
0: yes.
9: education. I'm always uplifting
0: the
9: space, hence why I'm there. So last term, so we just did 10 weeks of term one, and
0: yep.
9: we had more than 1,000 students enrolled.
0: Wow.
9: In those free language classes.
0: Wow.
9: Funded by Ministry of Pacific Peoples, and now we've got to term two enrolments, and the last day for enrolments is on Thursday.
0: So this Thursday.
9: This Thursday. Okay. Free language classes, Lea Whakatonga, Whiang Rotuamta, we've got Vosavakaviti, Ngangana Samoa, Ngangana Tukelau, Te Ngana Tuvalu, Ne Taitaina Kiribas, Mangahau Niue, and
0: wow.
9: Te Reo Māori Tiki Islandi. So,
1: Maalai.
9: Yeah, and then we've also got our three new languages.
0: Oh, wow.
9: Vanuatu Bislama, PNG Tokpasin, and Solomon's Pigeon that we're delivering online.
0: That is beautiful. I love that. And that's brilliant for our Melanesian community.
9: Yeah,
0: good for them. And anyone else who wants to learn the language.
9: Exactly.
0: I actually love Solomon Islands. Because I love the pigeon.
9: Yeah,
0: you know, pigeon, like, yeah. I love the pigeon. I know how long to get that, but like, me blow you. Nem blow me. Like, nem blow me. That's my name, right? Yeah. Nem blow me, Galo. It's funny, but at the same time, you know, that's their language, and I love saying it. Because it's so good.
9: Thank you, Tomas.
0: Thank you, Tomas. Yes, yeah. I love it. Love it. That's wonderful. It's good. And so are you by yourself today? I haven't seen the others turn up.
9: Yes, I'm here by myself. I just love to work by myself. But we've got, I mean, it's also good to see a lot of our, I have to say, you know, we see a lot of Pacific celebrations during like Polyfest as well as Pacifica Festival.
0: Oh, yeah.
9: But it's nice to see now. I know on different social media platforms, our young people are sharing good content. You know, the choir, the youth, different choirs.
0: Yes.
9: You know, that's like gold.
0: Yeah.
9: Because, you know, very often we want to see our youth and our young Pacifica, Māori Pacifica youth engage in positive things. And I just love seeing that, you know, enjoying that.
0: Because you see more of that now.
9: Yeah.
0: Especially because they live on social media.
9: Oh, absolutely.
0: That's where they are. So if you want to reach them, you have to go there.
9: Yeah.
0: You know, post our stuff on it, on social media so they can see it.
9: They can
0: and
9: see.
0: Engage. And interact. Oh, that's wonderful.
9: Oh, I know.
0: So, do you have a full show today?
9: We do have a full show today.
0: No, there's no reason why, because every time I ask Farmer, he's like, of course, yes. And then after that, we talk about something else.
9: Yeah. No, we've got a, while we're talking about youth, so we've got Sir Colin Te Kuitonga have reached out to us to organise a meeting with our youth to see if there is an interest in having a representative of Tangata Niwi here in Aotearoa in the Niwi government.
0: Oh, wow.
9: So we're going to have a meeting later on this week.
0: Yeah.
9: To see if there is a need or see, you know, because it's not a new topic. This has been brought up many, many years ago. And, you know, is there an opportunity for a representative of Tangata Niwi here in Aotearoa?
0: To go and be in the government.
9: As a
0: young person.
9: As a young, preferably a young person.
0: Young person.
9: Because at the
0: that.
9: Moment we have 20 politicians, 20 members of parliament in the Niwi Legislative Assembly, 14 village assemblymen and 6 common rule seats. So this meeting is just to see if there is demand or, you know, what's the, just to test the waters.
0: Yeah.
9: And then if there is, then we'll call a big new community meeting to hear the voice of the people and maybe perhaps invite the cabinet ministers or the prime minister Niwi to come and listen.
0: Wow.
9: Because the
0: That's
9: core
0: exciting.
9: Population of Niwi is here.
0: Is here.
9: Yeah.
0: So. That's a great initiative, and I think that's the right thing to do, especially if the core population is here now.
9: Yeah.
0: Well, can I just ask about the politicians? You know, I was so blown away when 7 women were chosen to be in Parliament. Were you disappointed that we didn't have our first woman, Niwe woman Prime Minister?
9: Yes. You know, I was thinking, man, because that's record.
0: Yeah, that's huge.
9: History.
0: I mean, Tonga... either has 1 or 0 every year, I mean, every time. So that was amazing.
9: Yeah, but hey, it may not be this round. It may be,
0: it could be the next round.
9: The next round.
0: Mm.
9: We may have our very first Niwi, a female prime minister, or, because, I mean, also in cabinet, we've got 2 female cabinet ministers out of the 4.
0: Yeah.
9: So there is, you know, you never say no. We might, yeah.
0: Oh, it's exciting.
9: Next minute. Lolo.
0: Next minute, it is Lolo Lynn Pavihi. She is your new Niwi Prime Minister.
9: Never.
0: No, that's a beautiful dream, Lolo, because one thing you work here, this is the core population. of Niue is here, you know your people, you're in the community, so you would know your stuff if you ever want to run one day and go back to Niue.
9: And say, bring the ungas back.
0: Because yes, please, I can have a box of four. No, I love that you and Ina, you guys, I admire your passion and your love for Niue, and I love that you both so into the culture and for your people. We need more of that, and I want to see that come down to the young people so they can have the young Lynn, the young Ina, you know, to do the same thing as well, just to keep the legacy going.
9: Mm.
0: Yeah, for your people, I love, and your community.
9: Exactly.
0: Well done.
9: Yeah, and both, and it's interesting because Ina is half Cook Island and I'm half Samoan.
0: So you're half Samoan. Oh my, why is the half? It's the Hafikasi doing all the work.
9: See, we're the opposite because the trend is if you are half Samoan or half Tongan, or you know, Niuean Tongan,
0: Goya.
9: You always gravitate to either, you know, the Samoan side or the Tongan side.
0: Yeah. But you both gravitate towards the Niue side.
9: Because we saw the need, you know, we need to uplift our rock.
0: Yeah, you do. You do. And we need more. That's the kind of people that we need in every community. So
9: that's
0: God bless you, sister. Yeah. So happy to see you and have a great show. And all the very best for PM and Niue.
9: Okay. Whakaue lai mahaki. Thank you, Galo. And all the best on your show tomorrow.
0: I know. Thank you.
9: And the rest of the week.
0: It's my last week of covering for Pacific Days.
9: No.
0: Nehemiah will be back on Tuesday next week with you guys. Well, there you go. Nehemiah will be back with you. And I'll be at home with my tamariki. Chilling and having that wonderful time. They miss that. They have told me, we have missed you, Mum. Where have you been? Where are you going? Why do you have to work so much? But grateful for the opportunity. Whakaue lai mahaki. That is the lovely Lynn Loko, Lolokini Lynn Pavihi. That is her beautiful name. She's on at 3 o'clock for PM and Niue. Now, I'm going to leave you now. God bless you and keep you Aotearoa. Thank you so much for your company. And I leave you with Jay Lam, Fia Koli Koli Yao. Malopita mo mea mai, ka mo mea, tua whātua. And I'll see you all again from midday tomorrow, Wednesday, 27th of May. Malopita mo mea mai.

0: Whakalofa lahi atu kia motolo osi ko hingwa haku ko atitahi pōtaka dues. The Prime Minister says hard austerity is not the way forward with the budget 2 days away. RNZ is reporting the government has not lived up to its 2023 election promise of a $2.9 billion surplus by 2026. Christopher Luxon says the focus will be maintaining fiscal discipline without having to spend, tax or borrow.
1: This is a budget that's just about continuing that habit of being financially responsible, to rebuilding the financial buffers after they were wiped out, keeping taxes low, and then making sure that we can continue to invest in frontline services that Kiwis actually care about. We know we can't spend, tax and borrow. We also know that hard austerity is not the way forward. Our job is to find a balanced approach.
0: Meanwhile, union leaders say this week's budget needs to mirror the Australian budget and focus on workers doing it tough in the cost of living crisis. Australia's low-income workers received modest tax relief this month, while taxes on capital gains were increased. Council of Trade Unions President Sandra Gray says the government needs to help the 70% of workers who've seen their pay cut in real terms due to the weak economy and high cost of living. She says areas where there could be immediate relief for low-income workers include the accommodation supplement and increases in the minimum wage. More than $1 million is set to boost Māori and

0: Fujitsu initiative has secured funding through to 2029 with up to 350,000 New Zealand dollars a year. The initiative supports programs, awards and scholarships for Māori and Pasifika students studying STEM subjects. Auckland University first-year engineering student Moses Etana says the support has eased financial pressure and helped shape his engineering pathway. Māori and Pasifika community organisations have until June 30th to apply for funding. Securing essential healthcare services for US military veterans from three North Pacific nations remains a challenge. The Trump administration suspended ongoing talks to implement services over a year ago, despite the US Congress specifically authorizing in-country services for veterans of the Marshall Islands, Federated States of Micronesia, and Palau. Marshall Islands Foreign Minister Kalani Kaneko, himself a US Army veteran, says they have not yet received a definitive timeline from the US government regarding next steps. But he adds the government is continuing to advocate for its veterans to ensure this issue remains a priority. An Indonesian filmmaker says the crackdown on his documentary about West Papua in some parts of the Republic is a threat to democracy. The Pestum Babi documentary looks at the impacts of land seizures in Papua and the Indonesian military role in them. The director, Dandi Lakonso, says of the 1,700 screenings around Indonesia, about 30 have been closed down by military or civil servants, citing public order. He says there has been no public disorder from the film in parts where it has shown, and the audience has defended the film on social media. It was a triple celebration for Kiwi football fans over the weekend. Auckland FC defeated South Melbourne FC 2-1 to win the inaugural OFC Pro League trophy on Sunday. They also earned the right to represent Oceania at the FIFA Intercontinental Cup. Auckland's FC captain in the Pro League, Tas Mordokutus, says they are achievements to be proud of.
1: It's massive for the city, for the fans. You know, they're so loyal and they always turn up in their numbers. But yeah, really, really stoked for the city.
0: And that is your news. For more Pacific news and sports, go to pmn.co.nz.

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If you come across the word beware in the Bible, it is telling you to be cautious, to look out, or take heed from an impending danger that someone is plotting to put you down, to mislead you, to distract and confuse you. As our theme tells us, if you are not reading the Bible or not enjoying reading the Bible, that is exactly where Satan wants you to be. The devil does not want you and I to know God. He does not want us to believe in God, to worship and serve him. So dare I say, child of the living God, beware if you are in that place. Don't have a part of it. Satan the enemy only come to steal, kill and destroy. 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If you haven't done anything good in your life, it could be that you haven't read the Bible. And if you haven't, let me encourage you to do it first thing when you wake up in the morning. Pray and read a chapter in the morning and evening. Mena mua ia ke tau se. 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Ai koe sikuroro he whoni. If you wake up to your phone, say goodbye to your day. Beloved, think about it. If the Bible is the best book ever written, then why are we not reading it today? If you have time, please read Mark chapter 4:1-20 and ask yourself, what kind of listener are you? Ka wahenga tangata whanongonongo whewhia koe, si liongi, ke lang matai hia tua koe, ke eke mo tangata ko to tou, ko longona, ko taria, me whakanga hua hua e kupu hia tua. 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
Lord, there is a song which says, there are many preachers and singers, but many tours of the word. That is the problem with many of us today. We want to know you, God, but we don't want to be corrected, to be taught or disciplined by your word. 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
1: Si hana amatam tika inanga. A very good afternoon to you folks who are listening in to PMN Niue at this time from 3 o'clock to 6 p.m. and from 6 p.m. to 10 and from 10 to 2 to 6 in the morning. 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
2: Okay, afternoon to everybody this afternoon. It is a pleasure to have you on our show this afternoon. And to our listeners, greetings to you all, young and old, whini moe tama. Coming up on our program this afternoon, but first and foremost, we give gratitude to our Father in Heaven for allowing us to be here this afternoon, and also to our Reverend Falkland Niwaie mai I, from the Ōwhanga Kerisiano, Gilburney, Wellington. Our program will be as follows. We will have an interview with our Matua, Malianga Eric. Following her, we will have tentatively Dr. Professor Sir Colin Tukuitonga. At 5 o'clock, we will also have a connection with Mailingi Hetutu. That is from Wellington. Is that right, Vicar?
1: Yes, yes.
2: From 5:30 onwards. Okay. Nevertheless, our phone lines are open, folks. If you have anniversary celebrations, birthdays, and any songs that you wish to hear from PMN New Air, please call us on 0800 000 531. And just a reminder once again, because I know there are some of us who are still struggling to
1: connect
2: 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We are no longer on 531.
1: Hey, ka hulai, ka ukai, madamdagan, si homo ya tu he paka pola la de matua. 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
2: oh si
1: be aware
2: oh
1: there you go. 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
2: Follow for here to Foki, Kia, Motorba, Tato, Matolu, Dabe. 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
2: Anma? If you've just left school and are wondering what to do next, or maybe you have a job right now but aren't sure if it's right for you, and maybe there's more to life than what you are currently doing, then how about a career in tourism or flight attending? Both of these courses are taking enrolments now at the New Zealand School of Tourism. This is the perfect place to start your career in travel in the travel and tourism industry, and once qualified you can get to see the sights all around the world and you get paid to do it. How good is that? To find out more, check out the New Zealand School of Tourism.co.nz.
3: 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Nada will be hosting the New Zealand Open Darts Singles. Haia. Championship next Saturday, the 30th of May, at Phoenix Tavern in Otahuhu. Check in at 10 a.m. $30 entry fee. It's open to all New Zealanders. Husband, wife, partner, girlfriend, boyfriend, to a New Zealand. Super prizes are up for grabs, plus the title of a New Zealand champion. Contact Tom, Tupu, Sam, Mo Malingi, or Hele for more information. 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
2: Kai, koe liu ke whamana tu atu ma te matakai nanga. Just a reminder that there is a Pathways Job and Skills Community Day to be held at the Holy Trinity Hall at on Saturday, number 18 Mason Avenue. That is for you if you have young people who are looking to leave school this year or anyone who is interested in changing careers. There will be a community day on Saturday. Mm-hmm. Take your youth. We are encouraging all our young people to have a look at different career paths. Police, there will be people to talk to from the police training. Nursing, MIT for teaching, Pacific nursing as well, amongst other careers. Mm. So if you have
3: Army and Navy.
2: And Navy. So if you have a young person or if you yourself are interested in changing your career, go along to number 18 Mason Avenue. It's the Holy Trinity Hall in Otahuhu on Saturday, starting at 9:30 till 2 p.m. If you have questions, take them along with you. Mm. So we're encouraging our young people to think about their future. Don't wait until they leave school, but to think about it before they leave school.
3: Ki ua no nofo ki tala lauka ni, e saki tō lauka ini fa tala hauka ma mema.
2: Yeah.
3: Hopo ni he mga hoi ake mō e tō lango matai. 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
1: Hello, Ligeta. I'm Bome Atitahi Pōtaka News. This is your news this afternoon. Shareholders of Moana Pasifika have voted to appoint liquidators to the holding company of the Super Rugby team. RNZ reports Te Neo Financial Advisory was appointed as a liquidator late yesterday afternoon. This comes despite New Zealand Rugby saying earlier this month that more than one interested party was keen to take over the Moana Pasifika licence. The franchise signalled earlier this year that it was likely to disband unless it could find new investors to fund the team. From today, stalking is a criminal offence punishable up to 5 years in prison. The new law follows a years-long battle by anti-stalking advocates. Stalking is characterised by a perpetrator making unwanted, persistent and repetitive intrusions into another person's life, causing a range of serious emotional, psychological, social and economic harm to that person. The Crimes Legislation Amendment Bill makes it clear that stalking is illegal and better reflect in the law people's experience of stalking. Police Commissioner Richard Chambers says he's confident the police are trained and ready to enforce the new law.
2: Absolutely. No, we've been very, very clear about all the training that's been rolled out to my colleagues across the country. I've done the training myself and we're ready to go and look forward to it making a positive difference.
1: Organised crime and drug trafficking across the Pacific was front and centre at the Pacific Transnational Crime Summit in Fiji last week. Customs and Associate Police Minister Casey Costello attended the summit in Suva. She says organised crime is one of New Zealand's biggest security threats. Casey Costello says tackling organised crime will need a multi-layered approach across government agencies.
3: This is not something we police our way out of. This is something that we have to work cooperatively across health, across immigration.

0: Things have to work together to be effective. This is about better legislation, better interventions, strengthening our borders, all of those components.
1: The head of the International Seabed Authority says it was not her intention to exclude civil society from a workshop conducted in collaboration with the Pacific Islands Forum in Fiji last week. Leticia Carvalho held a training for forum member countries on what is involved in sponsoring a potential deep sea mining company at the UN regulatory body. Carvalho acknowledged civil society complaints about exclusion, but maintains it was not possible to invite everyone.
2: So this training was particularly formulated to get government officials more enlightened about the responsibilities and how to make deals with contractors and investors.
1: Before she left Fiji, Carvalho met up with a group of civil society representatives to hear their concerns. In Samoa, an MP for HRPP is switching allegiance to FAST. Tuiapa Pai Letoas resigned from the Human Rights Protection Party this morning. 2 months ago, he declared that he wanted to switch parties to the Fa'atuatua Iliatua Samoa Watasi Party because the district chiefs wanted him to. The Speaker will now declare the seat vacant before the Electoral Commission sets a date for a by-election for the Safata No. 2 district. And to sports, former Warriors captain Roger Tuivasa-Sheck has played his final game for the club after scans confirmed a season-ending knee injury. A ruptured anterior cruciate ligament suffered against St George Illawarra last weekend will end the NRL career of the Kiwis test great, who has signed to play in England next season. Tuivasa-Sheck has played more than 150 games for the Warriors and has been named their Player of the Year 4 times. That is your news. For more Pacific news and sports, go to pmn.co.nz.
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2: 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Career.
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1: Tēnā koutou I tēnei pō, ko atu tahi pōtaka news tēnei, this is your news at 6pm. From today, stalking is a criminal offence punishable by up to 5 years in prison. The new law follows a years-long battle by anti-stalking advocates. Leonie Morris from the Coalition of Safety for Women and Children says it will improve safety for victims. She says thousands of Kiwis have endured some form of stalking before today's law kicks in.
2: Thousands and thousands of people have been stalked in New Zealand up until today without any consequences for the person who is perpetrating that and without any support for those people. The key to understanding this law is that it's behaviours that are likely to cause fear or distress to their target.
1: Leonie Morris says relevant agencies will need to be trained to ensure stalkers are held to account. ASB economist Wesley Tanuvasa says the volatility of markets driven by geopolitical uncertainty could trigger inflation hikes. StatNZ, New Zealand's Consumer Price Index CPI, increased 3.1% in the 12 months to the March 2026 quarter. All eyes will be on this year's budget amid high inflation and cost of living spikes brought on by the conflict in the Middle East. Wesley Tanuvasa says economic recovery will be slow.
3: We were just about to get recovery. We had low interest rates, migration recovering but still low. The labour market's still soft but sort of showing signs of stabilisation, and then you just get hit with this massive cost shock. Most of it's due to the geopolitical volatility and uncertainty is what's driving a lot of movement in the swap market. And
1: Fiji's election campaign period has officially kicked off, although an election date has still not been announced. The Electoral Commission announced the campaign commencement yesterday. The Prime Minister is yet to announce the date for Fiji's general election, which must be held between August 7th this year and February 6th next year. The earliest possible date that the writ of election might be issued is June 24th. An Indonesian filmmaker says the crackdown on his documentary about West Papua in some parts of the Republic is a threat to democracy. The Pesta Mbabi documentary looks at impacts of land seizures in Papua and the Indonesian military role in them. The director, Dandi Laksono, says of the 1,700 screenings around Indonesia, about 30 have been closed down by military or civil servants, citing public order. He says there has been no public disorder from the film in parts where it has shown, and the audience has defended the film on social media.

0: All the teams are chasing that top spot. We know what it gives us. The consistency the men have showed, you know, through the whole season, in particular through this block of games, yeah, is really pleasing.
1: Laidlaw says the test halfback Cam Worrigard has recovered from injury and is likely to play in next week's match against the Crusaders in Christchurch. That is your news. For more Pacific news and sports, go to pmn.co.nz.
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0: You're now listening to PMN UE.

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2: 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Lisa, whakalofa lahi atu and thank you for being on our new PME New Web Radio program for this evening. I would like to hand it over to you just for a brief introduction of who you are, where do you live, and just to inform our listeners.
3: Awesome. Talofa lava. Thank you so much, Lolo, for this awesome opportunity to share something about not only myself, but also our Kirikiki community and our organisation here in Brisbane. So my name is Lisa Burgess. I'm one of the founders of Whetuilelangi Kirikiki Incorporated. We're based here in Brisbane and we run tournaments throughout the year here in Brisbane, not only for our teams based here, but we also have tournaments where we invite or we welcome teams from outside of Brisbane. So we've got Auckland, Melbourne, Wellington, and we're open for all teams to come and fellowship with us and come and play this beautiful game of Kirikiki. So that's what our organisation does. And our main goal is just to keep our people together, keep them active, and just grow this game through fellowship.
1: Whakau e lahi Lisa, tukuna ia, huhu atu ko e taha taonanga nei ko e Kilikiki World Cup. 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Lisa, I understand that we've got the Kilikiki World Cup, a Kilikiti World Cup that will be happening in Brisbane, Australia next year. Are you able to give us a brief rundown of what's happening? How many teams have you got confirmed? Is there a newer team or teams? And you know, for like just to inform our listeners, but especially also our Pacific community here in Auckland.
3: Oh, absolutely. So we, as I said, as an organisation, we've been running tournaments here in Brisbane for the last 7 years with our main flagship tournament happens in October every year. This year we've got 25 teams. And we were just trying to look for something different to elevate this game. We Tokelauan teams that are part of our tournament year in, year out. So we were just looking for something that can try and bring more of our people together, which is when we came up with the idea of the Kirikiki World Cup. Now, we're not the first ones. The original Kirikiki World Cup was run in Auckland in 2001. And it was a really successful event. So we're just off the back of that wanting to elevate our people, not just Samoans, but all of our Pacific Islands to come together for this game because what we've learnt or what we know, and it includes us too, our people are very passionate about Kirikiki. And it's not only just us Samoans, you know, we've found that this form, Kirikiki is played in different forms across majority of all the Pacific Islands. So with our Kirikiki World Cup, which is happening on the 1st and 2nd of October 2027, we have seven nations who have all confirmed participation. So we've got the Samoa team. Men's and women, and so these are all men. We've got both men's and women. So we've got Samoa, we've got Australia, Cook Islands. We do have a new wear team. We have New Zealand, and then our last team, and then we have a team from the USA. So the USA team, they're coming out of Hawaii, so we're very excited to host the team that's coming from so far to be a part of this tournament and part of this fellowship with us. And I think what I'm really more excited about is seeing just the different types of kirikiki across the different islands. And our last island, is Tokelau. So we've got seven nations, men's and women's teams. All the captains have been selected by our committee they'll be starting to prepare and form their teams in preparation for the World Cup in 2027, which will be held here in Brisbane.
1: E whakawelahi Lisa ke he whakamāmānga ia. Tunguna ia ko e kilikiki whakasāmoa nā kei ta taimu kilikiki whakaniwe. Mai kina rei ke whakamāma mai e tau ta whakatata ianga ia. You know, Lisa, it's so exciting to hear you share about the different teams, and this is, amazing to have a World Cup kilikiti competition. I know, our Niue listeners are probably thinking, oh, but the Niue kilikiki is slightly different from the Samoan kilikiki in terms of, our Niue kilikiki, we have runners, we also have, the standard cricket wicket size, height is similar to the Palangi wickets. What would there be some support for the Niue teams, especially if they're going to participate in the Samoan version of the kilikiki?
3: Oh, absolutely. Absolutely. There'll be a lot of support. So for our Niue team, our men's and our women's teams, they pretty much will be coming out of Brisbane. And what I found is once we put this out there and we had Niue confirmed, actually found that we actually have quite a few Samoan Niueans playing in our Samoan tournaments here and have been for the last few years. We just obviously assume that they were Samoan, but we do have a lot of players who are of Niuean heritage who want to represent Niue in this upcoming World Cup. So definitely there is a lot of support there. We will be helping with, and this is only specifically for the Niue team, we'll be helping with bats and balls, not so much providing, but assisting on where they can source the equipment. We'll be helping with rules, but in saying that, the captains that we have here who are representing Niue, which is Rose Sifahione and Afafini Maia, they're already playing in our format that we have here in Brisbane anyway. But yeah, we're providing that little bit more extra support for those teams that need it, with our format.
1: And Lisa, tuku atu mga honei gelata mai hawa do manatu whakaiku hiku tau whakau se tau a whakatu tālanga. Any final words or anything or words of encouragement or, especially for our young youth here in Aotearoa who do play cricket and are actually wanting to reach out? How can they reach out or who can they contact to put their name down if they are willing to come and play?
3: Yeah, absolutely. So probably first step would be please jump on our Facebook page, Whetue Rerangi Kirikiki Incorporated. We're on Facebook, we're on TikTok and Instagram. Jump on our page because we've got information there. We've got an announcement of who all the captains are for every nation. And if you need to contact them, you'll either find them on Facebook. If you can't find them, please message through to the page and we will pass on your details. As I said, as a committee, we selected who the captains were for every country. But after that selection, we're leaving it to the captains. It's up to them how they source their team or how they find their team. So by all means, reach out to either us or the captains. Once you have a look on our page, you'll see who's representing every nation for men's and women's.
1: Lisa Burgess, whakau e lahi mahaki, whawhitai te le lava for your time here with us on PMA Niue. Wishing you all the best for the planning and organising. I know it's not easy to organise such a mammoth a competition and having different countries from our Pacific nation represented at the Kilikiki World Cup. So all the best and whakau e lahi.

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1: 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If you've just left school and are wondering what to do next, or maybe you have a job right now but aren't sure if it's right for you and maybe there's more to life than you are currently doing, then how about a career in tourism or flight attending? Both of the courses are taking enrollments now at the New Zealand School of Tourism. This is the perfect place to start your career in the travel and tourism industry, and once qualified, you can get to see the sights all around the world and you get paid to do it. How good is that? Find out more. Check out the New Zealand School of Tourism.co.nz. 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
3: Fawelahi ma New Zealand on air, ke tau tūpe langmatai. 531 PI.

0: PMA News at 6. Tāra whakoe, I'm Levi Mataltea Morgan. The chief executive of a rugby consortium hoping to purchase Moana Pacifica says she's devastated to learn that the franchise has gone into liquidation. In a statement, Pacifica Medical Association said it could no longer continue funding the Super Rugby team and were deeply disappointed to have reached this point. Tracy Atinga from Kananoa Rugby says they're still waiting to hear back from New Zealand Rugby about their proposal to save Moana Pacifica. She said news of the liquidation is devastating but could have been avoided.
1: It's really disheartening to see that it's into liquidation when we made an offer to them in October last year, which would have seen none of this occur. No heartache, no problem, no pain, all based on some ego. I think we're going to give ourselves a month max. If nothing comes our way, all good. We're just going to go to the islands. We've committed to that. We're going to go ground.
0: New Zealand Rugby says the tender process for the Moana Pacifica licence is continuing, despite the franchise now going into liquidation. Meanwhile, New Zealand First Leader Winston Peters says there's good news to come in regards to Moana Pacifica's future. He wouldn't provide any further details, saying you have to wait, and New Zealand Rugby says there continues to be parties interested in Moana Pacifica's future. Mr. Peters says the government wasn't intervening, but he'd love to see the team carry on. The Finance Minister, Nicola Willis, is pitching tomorrow's budget as one which responsibly counters major challenges like the ongoing fuel crisis. All three coalition parties sent ministers along to the traditional printing press photo op, touting the budget as a team effort. Speaking to reporters, Ms. Willis said the budget will be prudent in preparing for an unpredictable fuel crisis.
2: The budget will show a very prudent approach to preparing for something that's a little unpredictable. We all want the fuel crisis to end as soon as possible, but the budget has to prepare for the fact that it could get worse before it gets better.
0: Ex-leader David Seymour, meanwhile, is suggesting this week's budget could be characterised as one of tough love. Auckland's councillors have voted 15-7 to increase rates by an average of 7.9%. Mayor Wayne Brown described the rise as zero rate increase plus a railway, a reference to the soon-to-open city rail link. A proposal from councillors John Gillen and Beau Burns to reduce the rise to 5.9% failed to garner sufficient support. Wayne Brown says further cuts would set up the council to fail to meet its budget, and City Rail Link will cost the city $235 million per year to run. Overseas, and the head of the World Health Organization says the Ebola outbreak in Central Africa is outpacing urgent efforts to scale up a response. Tedros Adhanom Ghebreyesus says delays in detecting cases means responders are now playing catch-up. 220 people are suspected to have died in the current outbreak, and Heather Kerr from the International Rescue Committee says aid workers need help from locals. Meanwhile, Uganda has confirmed 2 new cases, bringing it to 7. And that's PMN News at 6. For more Pacific news and sports, go to pmn.co.nz.
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3: Salo Falava, welcome into Pacific Mornings on 531 VI. I'm William Teresi. 3 minutes past 6 o'clock, Wednesday, the 27th of May. Pleasure to be in your company. I trust you're having a lovely start to the morning. It's hump day, means we're nearly through the week. Brilliant indeed. And boy, oh boy, plenty going on in the world that you're waking up to this morning, as you would have heard there in the news of Moana Pacifica. We start with a massive question mark hanging over the rugby team. Shareholders have voted to appoint liquidators to the holding company behind the franchise. Another blow for the club after months of uncertainty about whether it can survive financially. But hold on, because Winston Raymond Peters, who was the last person I thought would talk on this, teased yesterday afternoon what he calls good news for the team. He wouldn't say what it was. He wouldn't say who's involved. And he wouldn't say when it's coming, only telling reporters you have to wait. So what is exactly happening behind the scenes, and could there still be a lifeline for Moana Pacifica? We'll have a chat about that this morning. We'll try and read the tea leaves, crystal ball gaze, as they say, and try and figure out what's actually going to go on. Also, bizarre scenes in the house yesterday as well, or should I say more accurately on the tiles, when Shane Jones, New Zealand First Deputy Leader, walked into Parliament holding a crayfish. And he did a stand-up, which is basically when he talks to reporters, while holding a live crayfish. Now, apparently it was a gift to him by Ngāi Tahu, which Shane Jones says he will consume on budget night. But it was rather humorous because he carried this crayfish into the tiles and he didn't even know it was alive until someone asked him. It was moving in his hands. Parliament's a bizarre place. Speaking of, it's budget eve in Wellington and the politicians are out in force ahead of tomorrow's big reveal. Finance Minister Nicola Willis says don't expect flashy giveaways or sugar hits in this year's budget, saying the government is focused on balancing the books and staying financially disciplined. She fronted the cameras yesterday alongside coalition partners David Seymour and Shane Jones as the budget documents headed off to the printers. And they all got in on a power pie yesterday too. Looked quite delicious. Now, I've never actually tasted power in my life. Have you tasted power there, Levi?
0: I have, my friend.
3: Thoughts on?
0: I'm not a seafood fan at all, so...
3: Oh, so it does taste like seafood?
0: Yeah, to me it does. Anything from the sea for me personally, but that's, it could be a mind thing too.
3: Okay, it could be a mind thing. Well, it did look nice as the ministers chomped on those power pies. Meanwhile, Labor leader Chris Hipkins says the budget is the government's last chance to prove it actually understands what families are going through during the cost of living crisis. The pressure is on, and tomorrow we will finally see where the money's going. In the famous words of John Key, show me the money. And in the Pacific, it's once again becoming a major focus in global politics. The foreign ministers of Australia, India, Japan and the United States have announced plans to jointly build a new port in Fiji in what's been described as a major infrastructure partnership for the Pacific. The announcement came out of the latest Quad meeting involving US Secretary of State Marco Rubio, with the group also unveiling new plans around energy security and critical minerals. Big powers, big interests, and once again, the Pacific right in the middle of it all. Plus, tensions remain high in the Middle East this morning. Iran's supreme leader has issued a fresh warning saying countries in the region will no longer act as shields for American military bases as negotiations continue between Iran and the United States aimed at ending the conflict that's now dragged on for months. So there is a lot happening this morning and we'll break it all down for you right across the program today. As always, we'd welcome your feedback, pacificmornings@pmn.co.nz, on our Facebook page 531PI, the text machine 531. Pleasure to be in your company this morning. In terms of what you can expect coming up on the show, as always, we'll be joined by a member of the news team to have a bit of a news powwow. We'll get you up to speed with all the very latest news. Today we'll be joined by PMN Multimedia Extraordinaire by Maile Liotunu, the most talented opinion writer I have ever come across in my career. I highly implore you to read his work. It is just top shelf. So he'll be joining us very shortly. Then after that, we'll get into your weather, traffic and airports update. As always, you know the drill if you're a regular listener by now. And then we've got Will's Word and then international headlines just before 7. Then after 7, Labor leader Chris Hipkins joins us this morning ahead of Budget Day as pressure mounts on the government over possible cuts to the ministry, possible cuts in general. What could tomorrow's budget mean, say, for Pacific communities? And what would Labor do differently? We'll put those questions directly to Hipkins. Plus, I want to get his reaction to the leaked audio from a Labor Party media training session involving MPs. Who leaked it? Why was it recorded? And is there concern inside Labor about trust within its ranks? That's all coming up for you with the Labor leader joining us at 7:15. Then at 7:30 this morning, we're talking Budget 2026 with Green Party Pacific MP Tiano Tuiono as the government prepares to unveil its spending plans tomorrow. We'll ask what the Greens want to see prioritised and whether Pacific communities are being left behind. We'll also get Tuiono's reaction to some claims from iwi leader and climate activist Mike Smith, who's accusing the government of a coordinated campaign around political interference. Strong accusations ahead of Budget Day. And of course, it's to do with the climate. So we'll get Tiano's reaction to all of that in the 8 o'clock hour. Fresh questions this morning over the future of Moana Pacifica after shareholders voted to appoint liquidators to the holding company behind the Super Rugby franchise. The team has been fighting for survival for months, warning earlier this year it could fold without major investment. But New Zealand Rugby says there are still interested parties willing to step up. And as you would have heard just moments ago, I said that Winston Peters knows the deets, apparently. He knows what's up. So, we'll be joined by Tracy Utzinger from Kanalua Rugby, who put forward a bid to save the team. We'll discuss what happens next for Moana Pacifica. That's coming up at 10 past 8. And at 8.30, I feel for our local democracy reporter, Tailinga Lolo'u Mary Afimasa, who was sitting in that feature length. Oh, Auckland Council meeting yesterday that stretched on for hours and hours and hours and hours. We'll look at Auckland Council's major meeting yesterday and what decisions could impact ratepayers across the city. Mary joins us with all the very latest at 8.30 this morning. So a pleasure to be in your company this morning. Wonderful to be with you. Reach out to us, pacificmornings at pmn.co.nz, our Facebook page 531pi, the text machine 531. Appropriate track to play, given we feels like I've been riding a bit of a roller coaster this week, really, with the news cycle. Good morning to you, Levi. What have you got for us?
0: We've got the Hawaiian roller coaster ride this morning, my friend.
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1: That is such a nostalgic track that takes me back to my childhood, and I used to dress up as Stitch as a kid and think I was Stitch. Of course, if you're just joining us, that was the feature track from the beautiful film Lilo and Stitch. Don't ask me for my thoughts on the live action film. I think they completely, well, here I said don't go asking me, and I'm telling you anyway. You're listening to Pacific Mornings on 531 PI. 2 out of 5, the live action film, but I digress. Joining us with all the very latest you need to know this Wednesday news-wise is our PMN News multimedia extraordinaire journalist, Vaimaila Leotanu'u. Tala for lover, my friend, welcome in. How was your evening last night? Eventful, uneventful?
2: Morning, team. Oh, man, my evening was a blur of food.
1: Do you indulge in food in the evening? Because I don't ever see you eat during the day.
2: It's because if I eat, well, mainly because I don't, like, if I bring my lunch, so gotcha. That's all I got, really.
1: Oh.
2: Last night it was like, bro, I had like 5 toasts and spaghetti. It wasn't like fast food or anything this time, but it was like a lot of home childhood comfort foods, but nice. Just all at once, so... Yeah, no, that was my night. How was yours?
1: My night was, how can I characterize or describe it? It was mostly uneventful. I was plonked on the couch trying to get my way through a book called Goliath's Curse. And it's a Goliath book because it's 500 pages, Vaimaila. Like, and I just, some of the words are just well beyond my comprehension. And I'm a person who likes to acquire big words and say big words sometimes. But even I'm looking at the book and thinking, well, maybe this book isn't for me. But I digress. Look, let's kick it off with Auckland bus passengers hit record high. I'm not surprised given we're in, you know, a fuel crisis. But talk me through this.
2: 100% exactly that. So Auckland bus passenger numbers hit a record high of 7.5 million trips in a single month,

0: as due to the aforementioned ongoing fuel crisis, which pushes drivers out of their cars, which is true, but a strange way to put it. The total public transport record across all modes, buses, trains and ferries is still held by March 2019 at 10 million trips, but buses are officially carrying the heavy load right now. Auckland Transport is noticing that instead of the usual post-summer slump, people are piling onto public transport, especially on weekends, so to save a bit of cash on skyrocketing petrol prices. Interestingly, experts say city traffic is already down by 3 million car trips, while cycling has jumped up by around 20%. I know a lot of people have like a certain attitude towards cyclists. Anyways, Dr. Tim Welch from Auckland University noted that monitored road traffic in general dropped by 2.5% this April compared to last year. Meanwhile, transport advocates are begging the government to stop telling people to just pump up their car tires and instead capitalize on this crisis by rapidly building out more dedicated bus lanes.
1: All right. Well, thank you very much for the update on that one. Yep. I'm a big fan of public transport. I'll always sing its praises. I don't understand this. The snobs. There are people where I will say, "Oh, I take public transport," and they just scoff. And I'm like, "Well, you sit in your diesel or petrol guzzling car, and you sit in traffic if you live in Tamaki Makaurau. I will take public transport because it feels a lot more efficient." And I have this thing where when I'm on a train, because context, our studios are in Monaco CBD and I live in Auckland CBD. And so 45 minutes in my day, what I like about it is I can just read. I switch my phone to airplane mode, and during that blackout time, it's just me reading on the train, and I love it. But then I'm also always hit on the other end. Once I get into Auckland CBD and I turn my phone back onto Wi-Fi, I always get an explosion of messages. So that's also the pitfall, but that's all right.
0: Yeah.
1: Turning our attention to fears of zombie town for Queenstown. For Queenstown, really? Tell me more.
0: Yeah, so basically local leaders are at a breaking point, and this is all because skyrocketing house prices have hit an average of $1.8 million out there, with a standard three-bedroom rentals having soared to a brutal $1,000 a week. On top of that, nearly 30% of the town's houses are sitting completely empty as abandoned ghost homes for wealthy investors, while the essential workforce, including doctors, nurses and teachers, are forced to sleep in garages or hotbed with strangers just to survive. Meanwhile, Mayor John Glover is desperately calling for government intervention and heavy tax penalties on these vacant holiday cribs before the lack of affordable housing completely sucks the remaining life out of the local community. It's really interesting, this story coming out, because I've always seen Queenstown as an entirely tourist destination. I forgot people need to actually live there to make the, community function. They're like, my bad.
1: I get it. Queenstown to me is, I've always just thought of it as, it's if you're wealthy, you can live there, and otherwise you work in the hospo scene. And I have heard of nightmare through friends that did work in Queenstown and how much of just a bit of a nightmare it was to live there because the rent was just so high, and I guess that just comes with living in such a premium location as well. So, turning our attention to the region, and the Cook Islands claims to be dinghy free, but cases still reported in the Pacific. Tell me more.
0: Yes, so the Cook Islands has reported that they are officially dinghy free after successfully going 26 days straight without a single new infection. Health Secretary Bob Williams explained that hitting this milestone means that they've cleared two full incubation periods without the virus popping up, officially ending the outbreak that saw over 1,200 people get sick. But the rest of the Pacific isn't out of the woods yet, with the Tonga's current outbreak climbing to 66 cases and other clusters flaring up across Samoa, New Caledonia and Fortuna. Even crazier, the threat is pretty much knocking on New Zealand's door after biosecurity teams intercepted invasive disease-carrying Aedes aegypti mosquitoes larvae in downtown Auckland near Queen's Wharf, which sparked a massive local trapping and surveillance blitz.
1: Okay. All right. Dinghy. Jeepers. Yeah, no. Look, I wouldn't recommend it to anyone. Look, let's turn our attention, in other words, just wear your mosquito repellent, okay, if you do head to the islands. Turning our attention to Australia, India, Japan, US Quad Group agrees to build a new port in Fiji. This is big news.
0: Yes, so the in New Delhi, those top diplomats from that Quad Alliance that you mentioned, US, Australia, India, and Japan, teamed up to bankroll a resilient shipping port in Fiji. They're rushing this project out because the Pacific Islands are facing severe port capacity shortages, and the alliance is desperate to counter China's massive aggressive push as well for influence across the South Pacific. US Secretary of State Marco Rubio and Australian Foreign Minister Penny Wong basically admitted that while the leadership drama between Donald Trump and Narendra Modi slowed things down last year, the port, alongside massive new critical mineral and energy security frameworks, means that the Quad is back in business.
1: The Quad. It's a cool name. All right, thank you. It sounds like, I don't know, some kind of band, The Quad.
0: That's a place in Auckland Uni, The Quad.
1: It is. Oh, what a good reminder. Yeah. I spent many a time in The Quad as someone who didn't even go to uni and just latched onto his friends who hung out in The Quad. Look, before we wrap it up, I actually had some real life-defining moments in that Quad. But that's a story for off-air. And heartbreaks and dating that just didn't go well there. Anyway, actually, it's a nice segue into dating now. Mm. Would you trust AI to help you find the one? Dating apps are betting it can. Man, that would have been nice during my time at the Quad, but tell me more.
0: Yes, so apparently dating apps are facing a pretty massive user burnout right now, which makes sense. I feel like it's been lulling for like years now. And I say that as someone who's never used one and just heard it from people who are in the field. But anyways, a RNZ article wrote that Bumble is planning to completely kill off the classic swipe in favor of an AI-powered dating assistant named Bee. So Bumble CEO Whitney Wolfhard announced that this new conversational AI chatbot will privately interview you about your lifestyle, values, and relationship goals to handpick highly compatible matches and even pitch cute date ideas. But tech experts and sociologists are raising major red flags, warning that outsourcing intimacy to data models risks turning human love into a corporate calculation while dangerously amplifying documented online racism, sexism, and heteronormative biases. It's a massive gamble for the industry because while apps are desperate to reverse a brutal downward spiral in downloads, matching data that lonely singles are actually fleeing algorithms in droves to look for organic connections at local run clubs and speed dating nights instead. I find this so fascinating. I don't know. Like, that sounds cool. But are you also data mining me? Because I don't know anymore, man.
1: Ooh, yeah. See, data mining. So, but then also, I mean, yeah, no, that's a good point. But I use, for example, I use ChatGPT a lot. Not even for, like, work purposes. Just for, like, being my psychologist nowadays. And I'm like, if anyone ever got a hold of my account, I think of, like, I pour my heart out into ChatGPT sometimes, so I'm probably like, I probably shouldn't do this, but there you go. I don't know. Okay, so you're not a... Would you take up Bumble on this, Vimeila?
0: Oh, no, I'm all in, man.
1: Okay.
0: I'm convinced me, even, like, pitching the cute date ideas, I'm like, I don't even... yes, I'm in.
1: He's all in. All right. Thank you very much, Vimeila. That's Vimeila Liatnu with all you need to know news-wise this morning, including dating advice. If you're like us and you need dating advice, you're listening to Pacific Mornings on 531 PI. We'll be back with you in around 5 minutes' time with your weather, traffic and airports with Levi. We've got Will's words. Unfortunately, for those of you that don't like hearing my opinion. And then we've got your international headlines as well. So look, plenty more still to come. Stick around. This is Pacific Mornings, 531 PI.
2: 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Annie Crummer.
3: Descending from the Cook Islands, but raised in West Auckland, she's known for her work alongside The Herbs, New Zealand Symphony Orchestra, and even Jimmy Barnes. But she's also well known for her solo and stage career. She's probably best known for her singles Language and State of Grace. And on stage, she was a soloist in the musical Rent in Australia and New Zealand. She even played Killer Queen in We Will Rock You in Melbourne. It's safe to say Annie Crummer has solidified herself as a staple in the Kiwi poly music scene.
2: 531 PI, celebrating New Zealand.

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1: It is bang on 6.30 now on this beautiful Wednesday morning. Te Amanui and my friends. Let's get into your weather, traffic and airports update for the day. Kickstarting with your weather. Northern Auckland and Coromandel, it's mainly fine today with some isolated showers developing in the morning. Waikato and Bay of Plenty to Taupo, including Taumarunui, fine with areas of cloud, isolated showers around Waikato and Waitomo tonight. Mainly fine in Taranaki and Taihape to Wellington, also Nelson, but areas of evening cloud, isolated showers around western Taranaki by tonight. Gisborne to Wairarapa, we've got cloud with isolated showers north of Napier, clearing to being fine in the morning. Melbourne and Canterbury, we've got areas of cloud with possible drizzle around Marlborough, clearing and becoming fine in the morning. Buller to Westland, mostly cloudy. Showers south of Pukatika spreading north in the morning, then clearing from Westland in the afternoon. Fieldland, Otago and Southland, cloud clearing from Otago, Fieldland and inland Southland in the morning, with isolated showers developing around south coast tonight. Finally, the Chatham Islands, it's mostly cloudy with the odd light shower. Nothing new to report on in terms of your traffic update for Auckland and Wellington. Into airports in the main centres, we look at Wellington this morning. S8-283 to Blenheim at 11.05 has been cancelled. And then in Christchurch, NZ534 to Auckland at 8am has also been cancelled. Of course, we do suggest that you check your airport websites and your airlines for updated information on your travel this morning. And that is your weather, traffic and airports update for the hour. It is 28 minutes to 7 o'clock on 531 PI. Good morning.

0: Will's Word.
1: So tomorrow's Budget Day, in case you didn't know that. Sarcasm. And anticipation is building. And we've already seen the government trying to manage expectations around this. Finance Minister Nicola Willis has repeatedly said there'll be no surprises, no one-off sugar hits, the famous line of no lolly scramble. Every single year, politicians wheel them out. Those lines, no cash splash, no band-aids, fiscal discipline. We've heard it all before. Yet, I genuinely believe it this year. And this budget will matter a lot, especially in our Pacific communities. Pacific unemployment, I harp on about it all the time, but it's still the highest of any ethnic group in the country. We hear it every day from listeners. Families are struggling with rent, power bills, fuel. People are working hard and still falling behind. So when the government says don't expect major spending tomorrow, that's not exactly going to comfort households already under pressure. But at the same time, and hear me out on this, let's be honest about the position that this coalition is in. The economy's tough. Inflation's still hanging around. The cost of living crisis hasn't magically disappeared. Now you've got global uncertainty with the tensions in the Middle East raging on, pushing up fears around fuel security and the wider economy. And whether people like it or not, this government has been pretty upfront about what it believes the answer is. Tighten spending, get the books back in order, prepare for more economic shocks if they come. And look, you might not like that approach, but at least it's clear. Because I'll be honest, I still don't really know what Labor's offering. They've had quite some time to put forward a strong economic alternative, and every time they've been asked about policy details or costings, the answers still feel somewhat vague. And that's the problem. Yes, you're in opposition, and yes, you should absolutely hold the government to account and criticise the government and its direction. But people like myself still want to hear and see ideas. They want to know somebody's actually got a pathway forward. And so credit where it's due, Nicola Willis has looked solid these past couple of weeks. Disciplined, measured. She looks like somebody comfortable holding the government's purse strings. And tomorrow, we'll find out whether the country buys into that plan. That's Will's Word.
0: Will's Word. World Watch with Will.
1: I'm William Teresi. This is Pacific Mornings on 531 VI. Reach out to us at any time. Pacific Mornings at pmn.co.nz. Our Facebook page, 531 VI. The text machine, 531. The foreign ministers of Australia, India, Japan and the United States have agreed to jointly build a port in Fiji. They've also signed pacts covering critical minerals and energy security as they seek to inject fresh energy into the grouping. The brief meeting between the country's top diplomats, Australia's Penny Wongs, India's Jashinka, Japan's Toshimitsu Motage and US Secretary of State Marco Rubio was the third such gathering of the group, known as Quad, since September 2024. Now, the Quad meeting came as the US and Iran have been circling around a possible deal to end their three-month conflict and reopen the Strait of Hormuz. The group unveiled its first joint infrastructure project, a port in Fiji. Let us turn our attention to what else is making headlines. And Iran's supreme leader says regional countries will no longer be shields for US bases. The supreme leader has not appeared in public since he took office in March. His message marked the Eid al-Adha holiday. He says the United States, in addition to no longer having any safe haven in the region for aggression and the establishment of military bases, is moving further and further away from its former position with each passing day. The remarks come as Iran and the United States continued exchanges aimed at reaching a deal to end the war, which began on the 28th of February and has spread across the region. A fragile ceasefire has been in place since the 8th of April. Turning our attention to a massive heat wave. Forecasters in Europe have warned of exceptional heat as record temperatures driven by a heat dome push temperatures well above seasonal norms across the continent. The surge follows a record-breaking Monday, with France logging its hottest day in the month of May on record, according to its weather agency, and the United Kingdom also posting unprecedented highs. A so-called heat dome of warm air from northern Africa, trapped under a high-pressure system over Western Europe, is behind the high temperatures not usually seen until the heights of summer. And finally, Vivid Sydney Festival's drone show has been cancelled for now after a technical malfunction saw drones fall from the sky in what one eyewitness described as a catastrophic failure. The incident occurred not long into Monday's 7:30pm Starbound show, when almost 90 drones began falling out of formation and into the harbour around Cockle Bay. One Darling Harbour worker, who wanted only to be identified as Robert, told local media he saw the drones crashing into the marina and almost hitting some workers. That aside though, Vivid is the most stunning light event I've ever seen in my life. It is beautiful. Sydney Harbour lights up. It's chef's kiss. If you are heading along to Sydney, highly recommend you go and check out that light festival. Vivid is just beautiful. I'm William Tretti. Good to be along with you this morning. Still plenty to come on the show that informs, educates and entertains. We've got your Pacific News headlines still to come, as well as I'm letting you know what we've got coming up on the show. So don't go away.
0: World Watch with Will.
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1: This is Pacific Mornings on 531 VI with me, William Tracy. Just a bit of news for you from overnight. A person has been arrested over a shooting in Wellington just as police were preparing to raid a property in relation to the incident. It follows a man being taken to hospital with a serious gunshot wound just after 6:30 a.m. on Tuesday. Police had been investigating a person and location of interest over the shooting, according to Senior Sergeant Michael Wickman said in a statement. They were preparing to execute a search warrant on a house in nearby Ireland Road late last night when a person drove away from the property. Goes on to basically explain what's been happening. Just thought that was worth an update, though. Again, that is a person arrested as armed police prepared to raid a home. Let us turn our attention to Pacific News now, and in case you missed it, Winston Peters says good news is on the way to come in regards to Moana Pacifica's future. But, classic Winston style, he likes to keep us waiting. He wouldn't provide any further details, saying you'll have to wait. Shareholders of Moana Pacifica have voted to appoint liquidators to the holding company of the Super Rugby team. However, New Zealand Rugby says to RNZ there continues to be parties interested in Moana Pacifica's future. Asked if the government was intervening, Peter says no. He referred to his deputy Shane Jones, who added, there's an appointed time when all will be revealed. Peters repeated he didn't have an answer about the team at the present time. Let's turn our attention to what else is going on in the Pacific. The ACT Party says their $6 per day tax on temporary visa holders would not apply to seasonal workers after David Seymour floated the idea on Sunday. ACT are campaigning on a daily infrastructure surcharge levied on anybody in New Zealand with a temporary work visa. Then, this is from RNZ, asked on May 4th whether this would include those on the RSE scheme, to which they said no, it's designed for standard work visas, not seasonal programs. But then late last Sunday, Seymour told TVNZ's Q&A program that he would have thought seasonal visa holders would be included. However, it's understood that Seymour misspoke, according to RNZ. All right, also making headlines in the Pacific. An Indonesian filmmaker says the crackdown by authorities on his West Papua documentary in some parts of the country is a threat to democracy. The Pesta Bebe documentary looks at the social and environmental impacts of land seizures for big agribusiness ventures in Papua and the Indonesian military's role in it. Since March, the film has had screenings in New Zealand and Australia and is now showing in Indonesia, where it has sparked public interest not just through its treatment of the subject, but because authorities are trying to ban the film. Imagine that, overstepping, some would argue. Papua New Guinea's Prime Minister James Marape was on an official visit to France last week, where he met French President Emmanuel Macron and also held a number of important meetings to mark the 50th anniversary of the establishment of diplomatic relations between the two countries. Topping the list through the joint communique came the announcement of setting up a new PNG embassy in Paris. Currently, the closest PNG embassy is in Brussels, Belgium. The opening of Papua New Guinea's embassy in Paris was based on the two nations sharing a common commitment to democratic values, multilateralism and international law, according to their statement. Coming up for you on the programme in the next hour, we'll be joined by Labour leader Chris Hipkins. We're going to be discussing Budget Day, which is tomorrow. The government says there'll be no surprises, no lolly scramble and no one-off sugar hits. But with the Pacific community still facing the highest unemployment rates in the country and the cost of living continuing to bite, many families will be wondering what relief is actually on the way. We'll talk budget expectations with the Labour leader. We'll also try and press for some answers on Labour's alternative vision for the economy. And also that leaked Labour audio that's dominated headlines this week. Labour leader Chris Hipkins joins us at 7:15. Then we continue our Budget Day preview with Green MP Tiano Tuiono. We'll talk about what the Greens are expecting from the budget, but also we'll ask, what's the Greens' alternative? The Greens are claiming that there is a fiscal hole in the budget to the tune of $1.4 billion. And actually, well, that's not actually on the budget. It's more so on failed climate policy, should I say. But we'll talk to Tiano about that. I look forward to chatting to both the Labour leader and Tiano Tuiono when they both join us in the 7 o'clock hour. This is Pacific Mornings on 531 PI, the station that brings Pacific people together. Always good to be in your company. It is Wednesday, it is hump day, and time now for music. What have you got for us?
2: Yeah, let's go to Lucky D this morning. This one is Miss You Like Crazy, 531 PI.

0: bringing Pacific people together. 531 PI.
1: Human News at 7. Kia ora ana, I'm Levi Matau Teo Morgan. The Labour Party is refusing to reveal fresh policies to ease cost of living pressures until after the budget. The latest Ipsos Issues Monitor survey shows that Labour is rated most capable of managing 7 of the top 10 concerns of New Zealanders, despite its dearth of policies. Labour leader Chris Hipkins says Thursday's budget is the government's last chance to show it understands how difficult cost of living has become.
2: New Zealanders will be looking for some additional support from the government, some acknowledgement that the cost of living crisis is real, and the government have one final chance to deliver that on Thursday.
1: He says he'll release some policies next month. Budget 2026 will see a $70.7 million investment in customs over the next 4 years to tighten border security and stop illegal drugs and organised crime. Customs Minister Casey Costello says New Zealand and the wider Pacific region are being targeted by transnational serious and organised crime groups and we need to continue to respond. She says the funding will strengthen our domestic border and improve New Zealand's offshore capacity and relationships.
3: We also launched a submersible, it's like a drone that goes underwater to search boats, that we keep our staff safer, we can search more boats because we know that they're attaching things to the bottom of boats and putting them in sea chests. So all of that investment is about strengthening our border and the staffing increases means that we can do more to support the Pacific.
1: An allocation of $10.8 million will expand customs' ability to disrupt criminal networks overseas, establishing 4 new international posts in the Pacific, South America, Middle East and Europe. The Reserve Bank is expected to hold the official cash rate steady at 2.25% this afternoon as it waits for more information about the inflation effect of the Middle East conflict. The bank last month said it wanted more clarity on the effect of higher fuel prices, business behaviour and inflation expectations. Analysts say there's still much uncertainty around how long the conflict will last, whether price spikes retreat and consumer and wage expectations. However, economists broadly believe the rate will rise to 3% by the end of the year. The chief executive of the Pacific Business Trust has reportedly resigned, citing threats and animosity over her leadership. Staff reports Mary Lossier, who took on the role in 2023, offered her resignation on Monday, and the trust, which gets nearly $6 million in government funding, has been under scrutiny over staff terminations, its dealings with Pacific businesses, and a conflict of interest accusation. According to staff board chair Uluo Matotua, Aiono has accepted Lossier's resignation with profound regret. But he also acknowledged the turmoil at the trust. Police are investigating the attack by a group of young people on an inner city bus in Auckland last Friday. A video seen by RNZ shows a group of young men threatening a woman before one of them appears to strike her. Inspector Jim Watson says police are investigating who was involved and anyone sharing the videos or making threatening comments should stop. Kiribati and Marshall Islands have urged the international community to address historic wrongs in the form of nuclear testing in the Pacific. Speaking during discussions at the UN on nuclear issues, the representative of Kiribati said people still live with the consequences of nuclear testing carried out decades ago. Between 1957 and 1962, 33 nuclear tests were conducted in Kiribati by the US and the UK. The Marshall Islands endured a 67 of nuclear tests conducted by the US between 1946 and 1958. The UN representatives for two Micronesian nations have said the devastating impact of the tests continue to affect their communities today. And that's PM News at 7. For more Pacific news and sports, go to pmn.co.nz.
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4: Kia ora, kia ora, mā loa lelei, talofalava, whakalofalahi atu. I'm William Toretti. Good to be with you this morning. Reach out to us at any time. Pacific Mornings at pmn.co.nz. Facebook page, 531PI, text machine 531. A massive question mark continues to hang over the future of Moana Pacifica. Shareholders have voted to appoint liquidators, in case you missed it, to the holding company behind the franchise. Another blow for the club after months of uncertainty about whether it can survive financially. But hold on, hold your horses, because dear Winston Raymond Peters is teasing what he calls good news for the team. He wouldn't say what it is. He wouldn't say who's involved. He wouldn't even say when it's coming. Only telling reporters yesterday, You have to wait. So what exactly is happening behind the scenes? And could there still be a lifeline for Moana Pacifica? That's the big question this morning. Meanwhile, it is Budget Eve in Wellington and the politicians are out in force ahead of tomorrow's big reveal. Finance Minister Nicola Willis says don't expect flashy giveaways or sugar hits in this year's budget, saying the government is focused on balancing the books and staying financially disciplined. She fronted the cameras yesterday alongside coalition partners David Seymour and Shane Jones as the budget documents were at the printers. They also chowed down on a power pie. Each looked very nice. I see that Chris Bishop, who was also in attendance, decided to put tomato sauce on his pie. Controversial, if he was eating a power pie, that is. Power and tomato sauce doesn't sound that lush to me. I digress. Also, the Pacific has once again become a major focus in global politics. The foreign ministers of Australia, India, Japan and the United States have announced plans to jointly build a new port in Fiji in what's been described as a major infrastructure partnership for the Pacific. The announcement came out of the latest Quad meeting involving US Secretary of State Marco Rubio, with the group also unveiling new plans around energy security and critical minerals. Big powers, big interests, big wallets, and once again the Pacific right in the middle of it all. Good to be in your company this morning. Coming up for you this hour, I'll be joined by Labor leader Chris Hipkins. We will preview tomorrow's budget, what's Labor expecting out of it. We'll also talk to him about where's Labor's policy. Show me the policy. And we'll also ask about that leaked audio as well from the internal meeting. I just think it's a bit of harmless fun personally, but some people are taking it seriously over others. Hey. We'll also talk to Green MP Tiano Tuiono to join the, get his perspective rather, on the Greens' expectations ahead of the government's budget announcement tomorrow and what they believe should be prioritised for Pacific communities. All of that and more still to come on the show that informs, educates, entertains this hour, Pacific Mornings, 5:31 PI.
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4: You're listening to Pacific Mornings on 5:31 PI. Property data firm Cotality is warning that increasing numbers of New Zealand mortgage holders will face higher costs over the next 6 to 12 months, whatever happens to the official cash rate this week. Chief Property Economist Calvin Davidson says the market was at a significant turning point after a period where rates had fallen. He says over the past 2 years, many borrowers were rewarded on short-term fixed rates because they could repeatedly reprice onto lower rates. That strategy has become much less effective as market mortgage rates rise ahead of any medium-term OCR increases. Now, it's worth pointing out that the official cash rate is not expected to increase today. By the way, the OCR comes out at 2 p.m. if you're a nerd like me and care. Most forecasters have brought forward their expectations of when it will rise, though. Markets are pricing in increases and those wholesale rates have pushed up retail prices as well. So once again, the official cash rate should be announced this afternoon and at around 2 p.m. The Green Party is claiming the government's failed climate policies have created a $1.4 billion fiscal hole, but the finance minister rejects that, saying there is no fiscal hole and the actual outturns usually differ in forecast get revised. Green Party co-leader Chloe Swarbrick says emissions trading scheme auctions are failing because the government has consistently undermined confidence and certainty in its climate policies. The party is pointing to Treasury's financial statements showing 8 of the last 10 carbon auctions have failed to clear since the government took office, and the $1.4 billion is the sum of the volume effect across the years ended 30th of June 2024, 25 and 26. And finally, in case you needed a bit of a reminder, Air New Zealand is notifying customers of further schedule changes as the jet fuel crisis bites. Earlier this month, the airline announced it was cutting 5% of its flights, mostly on regional routes, but now it has said it's making more cuts over a three-month period from August to October. Air New Zealand says less than 2% of customers travelling during this time will be affected, with the vast majority of those impacted still able to travel on the same day. A spokesperson says the airline has started notifying them and those who updated flight does not suit their plans can choose a refund or a credit. This is Pacific Mornings on 5:31 PI. It's a big week for Treasury. Of course, tomorrow's budget will be unveiled. Speaking of Treasury, a very funny thing happened once. Well, it was only recently, a few weekends ago. I was at a music gig And as William does, I mean, it's a harmless thing. I always do it anyway when I'm at a gig or if I'm at a, I don't know, at a bar or a club. I'll scream economic growth if the crowd is full. Because that's what I'm thinking. I'm thinking, cha-ching, there's money coming here, and it's pumping. Anyway, I was screaming economic growth as this person was singing on stage. Person comes up and taps me from behind, and they're like, I work for Treasury, and in all my life, I've never heard someone say economic growth in a club before. Well, there you go. Maybe I'll see that person from Treasury tomorrow at the budget lockup. I'm William Teresi, back with you in just a moment, hopefully joined by Labour leader Chris Hipkins, but if not, I'll let you know. He is a busy man, of course, but you're listening to Pacific Mornings. Pleasure to be in your company. Let us know your views, your thoughts, your opinions. Pacific Mornings at pmn.co.nz, our Facebook page 531PI, the text machine 531. Back with you in just a mo. Stick around.
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1: 15 minutes past 7 o'clock. Pacific Mornings with William Tretti. Pleasure as always to be in your company. Now, tomorrow is Budget Day and already there are questions over what it could mean for Pacific communities, including perhaps even future funding for the Ministry for Pacific Peoples. Labor leader Chris Hipkins joins us now to discuss what he's expecting from it. Talofa Lava, thank you for your time.
2: Good morning.
1: Good morning indeed. Look, tomorrow's budget has been framed by Nicola Willis's discipline, tough, no sugar hits, the classic lines. What do you genuinely think we should expect, though?
2: This is the government's last chance to show New Zealanders that they really understand how difficult it is out there. Families are really struggling with the cost of living, something that Nicola Willis and Christopher Luxon said they were going to fix and they've made worse. More people are losing their jobs, businesses are going into liquidation, and despite all the talk about growth, the economy's shrunk under their leadership. Government debt's getting worse, the government's deficit each year is getting worse, and this is their last chance to do something meaningful that's actually going to change the trajectory of the country and help people get ahead.
1: Based on what's been signalled, Pacific communities, of course, are still facing the highest unemployment rates in the country, while families continue, say, struggling with rent and all of that. Do you anticipate there will be measures in tomorrow's budget to support our community through this?
2: This government's track record on Pacific peoples really says everything that you need to know.

0: Pacific unemployment is up. Pacific employment programs have been cut. Pacific health statistics are getting worse. There's really nothing good for Pacific people coming from this government.
1: And look, it's been well touted now that there will be incoming public sector cuts as well up until 2029. There's also been speculation for a heck of a long time now around changes or cuts or mergers of the Ministry for Pacific Peoples. Do you believe the Ministry's future is perhaps under threat under this coalition, and do you think there will be a cut in this budget?
0: I'd be very surprised if the Ministry for Pacific Peoples doesn't see significant cuts under this government. They've already been really clear they don't see the value of agencies like the Ministry for Pacific Peoples or Te Puni Kōkiri for Māori communities or the Ministry for Ethnic Communities. So I think we can expect to see pretty big cuts in those areas if this government gets the chance to do that.
1: Look, on the flip, Labor's been in the headlines lately for its lack of policy details or, frankly, policy. What would you do differently in this budget?
0: What we're doing at the moment is waiting to see what the government's figures are. We want to see the budget. We want to see what they're cutting. We want to see what they're putting more money into. We want to see how much money there actually is and what the state of the economy really is before we make decisions about what promises we make to New Zealanders, because I don't want to be in that position where we make promises that we simply can't keep. So I want to know every promise that I make is a promise that I can stand beside. So you'll see more policy from Labor in the next month or two once we've seen the government's numbers.
1: Okay. Is it irresponsible, though, during these tough times to even be splashing the cash?
0: Well, that's exactly right. And I think it would be irresponsible of us to be going out there making big promises without knowing what we might face as an incoming government. You might remember Nicola Willis, when she became Minister of Finance, started going on about, oh, I didn't know this and I didn't know that. There's this fiscal hole here and there's this thing over here that I wasn't aware of. It wasn't that she couldn't have been aware of it, it's that she didn't bother to read the budget. And I'm not going to fall into that same trap. We're going to make sure that we do our homework before we make promises to New Zealanders so that we know we can keep the promises that we do make.
1: The line that the Herald ran with when you said that Kiwis don't care about policy or they don't want to hear much about it, what do you have to say about that? Do you think Kiwis genuinely don't care about policy platform?
0: Oh, no, that's been very badly misrepresented. It was a somewhat flippant line that I said in frustration to a reporter who was asking the same question over and over and over again. The question that I was being asked was about which specific companies were going to go into New Zealand's, into our future fund that we've proposed, and how much the dividends those companies currently generate was. And as I've indicated before, we're not going to set that detail out until after the election. What we've said really clearly is that we're not going to sell government assets. We're going to put them into the future fund so that the profits they make can be reinvested in New Zealand. That's something I think New Zealanders do care a lot about. How much profit those individual companies make right now is something that they're not so worried about. They're probably not waking up every morning thinking about that while they're eating their Weet-Bix. But they are worried about the fact that we're losing jobs. They are worrying about the fact that their kids might not be able to get jobs. And so that's where my focus is.
1: I understand what you're saying around, you know, it'd be irresponsible to come out with policy before, say, budget and looking at the books. But there, you know, people in our own Pacific community that are ultimately looking for some hope at this time. And I've seen and we've spoken to Winston Peters. He's gearing up to announce a lineup of Pacific candidates. Are you worried that NZ First will try and nab, say, the Pacific vote?
0: Well, if you look at New Zealand First's track record, they've generally been pretty detrimental to the well-being of Pacific people in New Zealand. Winston Peters has been very clear that he thinks that programs that deal with poorer health outcomes for Pacific people should be abolished. He thinks that programs that support Pacific employment should be abolished. So I don't think that's going to be a particularly appealing offering to Pacific peoples. Labor will be focused on offering a really positive future for New Zealand. It doesn't have to be the doom and gloom that we're seeing under this government. And so what you'll see from us as we start to announce our policy, probably from next month onwards, is that we actually do see that there's a positive way forward for the country that isn't about cutting everything. It's not about sending the country further into the downward spiral that it's in at the moment. We do have options and choices, and our future can be better.
1: And it wouldn't be, say, you know, handing out freebies or, you know, we're dangling the carrot at voters. If you vote for us this election, you'll get this.
0: A lot of New Zealanders are out there working hard and they just want to know that their own hard work is being properly rewarded and that they're enjoying the benefits of that. So it isn't just about the government spending more money. It's about the government making sure that the playing field is level and that people are actually getting a fair go. And at the moment, there's a lot of people who just aren't getting a fair go.
1: Look, just three more questions for you. Is that what we can expect from Labor this election, though? You know, without being facetious, like handing out, you know, cash? It's kind of giving Phil Goff John Key in 2011.
0: No, I mean, you'll see from us a very responsible approach to policy. We'll be offering things that are deliverable, that are affordable, that are achievable. I think people have had enough of politicians making big promises that they don't then keep, and I'm pretty determined not to fall into that trap.
1: Look, I'm going to ask about it because it's been in the headlines. I thought it was actually rather harmless. The whole leaked Labor audio, Barbara Edmonds has apologised. What do you make of that media exercise and the fact that it was even leaked?
0: Well, look, it was a question and answer session during a selection process for our list candidates, and our MPs all have to go through reapplying for their jobs every 3 years, as all politicians do. And it was a silly question, and they gave silly answers. Barbara Edmonds' answer went a bit too far and became a bit personal. She acknowledged that and was very quick to apologise for any offence that had been caused by that. I think that was the right thing to do, but ultimately it was a silly exercise.
1: Why aren't you running the media training sessions? I think you're one of the better performers in front of media.
0: Well, it wasn't a media training session. It was literally a question and answer session. And any member can answer a question. And one member thought it would be funny to pick up what I think is a social media meme at the moment about whether you'd rather fight 100 duck-sized horses or one horse-sized duck. Mm. I'd never heard of it until Saturday, but they thought that was a funny question to ask, and it was a bit silly.
1: All right, well, fair enough. I'm Gen Z, and I haven't even heard that trend. Thank you very much. That is Labor leader Chris Hipkins. Appreciate your time, as always.
0: Good as gold. Great to talk to you, Will.
1: That is Chris Hipkins, leader of the Labor Party. We'll be back with you in just a moment. Stick around.

0: 531. Weather.
1: 29 minutes past 7 o'clock now on this beautiful Wednesday morning. Te Amanui, my friends. Let's get into your weather, traffic and airports update for the day. Kick-starting with your weather. Northern Auckland and Coromandel, mainly fine. Isolated showers developing in the morning. Waikato and Bay of Plenty to Taupo, including Taumarunui. It's fine with areas of cloud, isolated showers in Waikato and Waitomo by tonight. Taranaki and Taihape to Wellington, also Nelson, it's mainly fine. We've got areas of evening cloud, isolated showers around western Taranaki by tonight. Cloudy day in Gisborne to Wairarapa with isolated showers north of Napier, clearing to being fine in the morning. Marlborough and Canterbury, areas of cloud with possible drizzle around Marlborough, clearing and becoming fine in the morning. In Buller and Westland, it's mostly cloudy. Showers south of Hokitika spreading north in the morning and then clearing from Westland by the afternoon. Fieldland, Otago and Southland. We've got cloud clearing from Otago and Fieldland and inland Southland by the morning, with isolated showers developing around the south coast tonight. Finally, the Chatham Islands is mostly cloudy with the odd light shower. Nothing new to report on in terms of your traffic update for both Auckland and Wellington this morning. And to airports in the main centres in Wellington, SA2832 Blenheim at 11.05am this morning has been cancelled. And then in Christchurch, NZ534 to Auckland at 8am has also been cancelled. Of course, we do suggest that you check your airport websites and your airlines for updated information on your travel this morning. And that is your weather, traffic and airports update for the hour. It is bang on 7.30. You're tuned into 5.31pi. Good morning.

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1: You're with William Teresi this hour on Pacific Mornings on 531 VI. Now, as we count down to Budget Day, or at least I am, the political pressure is ramping up in Wellington. Green Party MP Tiana Tuiono joins us now to share the Greens' expectations ahead of the government's budget announcement and what they believe should be prioritised. Talofa lava, always pleasure. Look, well, it's lovely to have you on. What do you realistically expect from tomorrow's budget, given the government has very clearly signalled what it will not be, sugar hits?
2: Well, disaster. I mean, the last budget was absolutely terrible. I was on the steps of Parliament when they cancelled the 33 pay equity claims, claims which would have boosted the incomes of low-paid wages of predominantly women-dominated sectors. So that's terrible. They've always put the interests of big business and their rich mates. So the expectations is low. But actually what we need is a government that's going to put workers at the heart of the budget to make sure particularly low-wage workers are able to put food on the table and keep the lights on. And to encourage people to stay in the country. Everyone's going over to Australia because they've got better paying conditions over there.
1: Look, Pacific unemployment is the highest of any ethnic group in the country at the moment. We hear daily from people that listen in or follow PMN News just how tough it is at the moment. Do you think there will be any alternative measures in the government budget to try and support or alleviate that pressure?
2: Well, they've clearly signalled that they don't care. They don't care about the workers. They don't care about the rising unemployment of Pacifica. And I think it's really important for our people to remember that, because we're in the election cycle and you're going to get political parties right across the spectrum, but particularly from that side of the house saying that they love Pacifica. Well, actually, judge them by their works. The last 3 years have been terrible. There's been rising unemployment and it has particularly hit us, Pacifica, quite hard. What we're focusing on is make sure we get some good solutions on the table ahead of the election and getting rid of this lot.
1: Do you accept there are limits on spending right now, though?
2: There is always limits on spending. You've got to be really careful about how you spend it, but it's always about emphasis, and in particular about who they're listening to. So you would have probably seen over the last couple of days where the government, the Prime Minister's office, have particularly got caught out that Z Energy and Fonterra had been lobbying them, and that was revealed by climate activists. And so they are listening to people, just not to us. They're listening to big business, they're listening to climate polluters. And so what governments need to be doing is actually looking, listening to people, listening to working people, and doing everything that they can to make sure that everybody can live a good life.
1: We were just talking to Labor leader Chris Hipkins before yourself, and I think the biggest frustration with the Red Team at the moment is their lack of detail on policy or any fresh ideas. Now, he's saying that, look, we'll wait until after the budget to start, you know, announcing policy. But on the Greens side of this, I mean, what's the Greens' alternative to the budget that we're going to get tomorrow?
2: Well, the last budget, we did have a green budget. We're in election year, so we're going to be putting out announcements as well. It won't surprise anyone that, you know, the environment, that's foundational for us to making sure that we can take care of the climate. That's really important. But making sure also that we can take care of workers. And you would have seen us over the years opposing all those anti-worker legislation and measures that have come through from this government. Because if you create that foundation, we're actually paying conditions, you know what you're going to get paid and it's actually going to be a good wage, it does encourage people to stay here. So prioritising workers, prioritising families, that's what we need to be doing.
1: I look at what's happening overseas at the moment. I mean, it's through no fault of the coalition governments that say that the fuel prices at the moment, that goes to the United States and the conflict with Iran at the moment. Do you accept that they've also been handed a bit of a tough plate?
2: Well, they've made it worse for themselves. I mean, if you go back to a few years ago when they cancelled the clean car discount, it would have made it a lot easier for people to get electric vehicles and to electrify their homes. So they've and now, of course, you've seen like a surge in electric vehicle sales. Well, it should have been that should have made it a lot easier for people to get into those vehicles as well. So they've cut, made it worse, and then the war came along, making it even worse. So no, they the fault of what's happening in Iran is squarely on Trump's shoulders. They started it. They dropped that bomb. That war began with them dropping a bomb on a school, and that's important to remember. But things were terrible before that happened in terms of the economy, and they've just been making it worse.
1: It's been well touted now as well by Nicola Willis that this government is looking to make major cuts to the public sector. Do you believe the Ministry for Pacific Peoples will exist?
2: I do worry about that. I have put in parliamentary written questions to see if it's going to be merged. I was listening carefully to the Minister for Pacific Peoples yesterday. He reckons that there isn't anything happening at the moment, but I'm guessing there is because I just don't trust them. And so that does concern me. It concerns me that they don't know the importance of a ministry like that. New Zealand is a Pacific country and is a part of a family of Pacific nations. We have a treaty of friendship with Samoa. There are now more Tongans living in New Zealand than there are in Tonga. We have Pacific Island countries which are a part of the New Zealand realm, you know, the Cook Islands, Tokelau, Niue. It is an incredibly important place that we play with here in the Pacific. So making sure that the diaspora communities, that's you, me, and everybody else listening to this radio show, have those specific needs that are met because of those important relationships is part of the point of the Ministry of Pacific Peoples, but they have no idea. And that's another lack in this government.
1: Look, and Nicola Willis has been talking tough on being, you know, disciplined and fiscal discipline. With that being said, does the Greens have an economic kind of perception when it comes from Kiwis as, you know, can Kiwis trust the Greens to be better stewards of the economy?
2: I think so. I mean, there was a poll that came out recently which showed that confidence in our ability across a whole range of areas has grown over time around areas around immigration and education, for example. We're going to continue to keep putting our ideas out there, testing them with people and tweaking them if necessary. But at the heart of what we want is to make sure that we can take care of the environment, but also take care of people. That's what our emphasis is. And if you look across the other side of the aisle, they're just focusing on big business. They're just focusing on getting tax cuts for tobacco companies, mining companies, and landlords. And particularly when we see backroom deals that the Prime Minister's been doing with Z Energy and Fonterra to rewrite the climate laws. We're very clear about what we want, what our priorities are, and so continuing to put those ideas out is what we're going to be doing over this election period.
1: Hey, just very finally for you, I don't know, is it the whole Labor lead, the Labor Party and the leaked audio around the MPs and their training session, what do you make of it?
2: Bit of an own goal. I mean, that's not necessary. I did bump into some National Party MPs who told me if I'd heard it and they reckon I should listen to it. I says, oh, no thanks. Apparently there was singing involved. I think it's important for us to actually focus on the issues. I think it's really important to focus on making sure that we can do everything to, first of all, from the opposition side of things, to challenge the government on all the horrible, terrible things that they're doing, and then also focus on our game plan as well. But, you know, this is politics. Mistakes happen. There are ups and downs, and I'm sure there's going to be more of that. I think our role as opposition MPs is to try to make sure that we do maintain that focus. And I would encourage all political parties in the opposition to do that.
1: Hey, just speaking of game plan, do you know anything about the future of Moana Pacifica? We saw old mate Winston Peters on the tiles suggesting that, there's good news on the way. And I'm trying to think where he's Foreign Affairs Minister and he holds other portfolios, but not sport. I'm like, how would he know? So do you know anything?
2: No, I don't know anything, but you know, apparently there's no lollies to be thrown around, according to Nicola Willis, but maybe Winston's managed to get some extra lollies. Who knows?
1: Who knows?
2: With that guy as well. But, I think people should really look at their track record. They've voted against every single pro-worker stance. They've supported all the anti-worker legislation via the ACT Party. So, you know, I think they're just trying to throw a few distractions around to make out that they're actually in touch with working people when they're not.
1: Mm-hmm. Green Party MP Tiana Tuiono, pleasure as always. You have a lovely day, eh? And enjoy budget when it comes up. Or don't.
2: Probably won't.
1: Yeah.
2: And maybe I'll see you there.
1: You will. Yeah, maybe. All right, thank you very much. That is Tiana Tuiono. Bye. See you for now. I'll be back with you in just a moment. Pacific Mornings, 531 PI.
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1: This is Pacific Mornings on 531PI with me, William Teresi. 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Those are the avenues to do so. Now, any breaking news, we'll be all on top of it, so don't you worry. And hopefully we can bring you news on Moana Pacifica, if indeed we can. If there are any updates this morning until we wrap up the show, perhaps there will be. We'll see. Now, just a reminder that the Finance Minister says there will be no surprises or one-off sugar hits in the budget as she picks this year's edition up from the printer yesterday. Making the yearly trip to the Blue Star Printers in Petone, Nicola Willis was jointly along with the Associate Ministers of Finance, Chris Bishop, David Seymour and Shane Jones. The presence of the three coalition parties at the photo op was a reflection. The budget was a team effort between three very different parties, according to Willis. I do love how basic and boring the budget front looks. All it says is summary of initiatives. Honourable Nicola Willis, Minister of Finance. So tomorrow's the day for budget, but also it's not the only economic news or financial news that's out this week. Of course, later today, we'll get the official cash rate review from the Reserve Bank. Now, most economists are predicting that the OCR will not change, but they do anticipate there will be changes and lifts in the OCR later down the track this year. So it'll be interesting to see indeed what happens. You're listening to Pacific Mornings on 531PI. Coming up for you in the next hour, we'll turn our attention to Moana Pacifica. There are fresh questions this morning over the future of the team after shareholders voted to appoint liquidators to the holding company behind the Super Rugby franchise. Now, the team has been fighting for survival for months, warning earlier this year it could fold without major investment. But NZ Rugby says there are still interested parties willing to step in. We'll speak with Tracy Artinga from Kanalua Rugby, which put forward a bid for the team. What happens next for Moana Pacifica and can the club be saved? Lots of speculation out this morning around the future. We'll chat to Tracy about that shortly. This is Pacific Mornings. Also coming up, our local democracy check-in with our reporter Tailinga Lalu'u Meriafimata, who was at a record length long Auckland Council meeting yesterday where they were talking budget and spending. We'll get an update from her as to where things tracked on that conversation. I'm William Teresi. Wonderful to be in your company. Left, right, central, between, reach out to us. And just a heads up as well, our interview that we conducted with Labour leader Chris Hipkins is available to view now on our Facebook page, 531PI. We also spoke with Green Party MP earlier in this hour, Tiano Tuiono. Again, you can go view that interview there as well. We've still got plenty more to come. Any breaking news, we're all on top of it, don't you worry. And we like to sprinkle in music as well. This is, of course, Pacific Mornings on the network, bringing Pacific people together. This is 531PI. Time now for more music to get us to the top of the hour. What have you got?
2: We're going to go to Bina Butter this morning. This one is Lady Love. You're listening to 531PI. Good morning.

0: PM News at 8, Manolele, I'm Levi Matautia Morgan. The leader of the Labour Party says he will not be surprised if there are significant cuts to the Ministry for Pacific People in tomorrow's budget. The coalition government has copped strong public backlash over substantial cuts to the public service, with more than 9,000 jobs at stake in coming years. The Ministry for Pacific Peoples last year lost nearly $36 million in government funding following a $26 million cut in budget 2024. Chris Hopkins says Pacific people have little to gain under this government.
1: I'd be very surprised if the Ministry for Pacific Peoples doesn't see significant cuts under this government. They've already been really clear they don't see the value of agencies like the Ministry for Pacific Peoples or Te Puni Kōkiri for Māori communities or the Ministry for Ethnic Communities. So I think we can expect to see pretty big cuts in those areas if this government gets the chance to do that.
0: Meanwhile, ACT leader David Seymour has suggested this week's budget could be characterised as one of tough love. All three coalition parties sent ministers along to the traditional printing press photo op yesterday, touting the budget as a team effort. The finance minister says her budget is a responsible one, responding to the fuel crisis and delivering a big infrastructure boost. David Seymour says the coalition is treating taxpayers with respect and putting the country on a path back to surplus. New Zealand First leader Winston Peters says there's good news to come in regards to Moana Pasifika's future. The Super Rugby franchise has gone into liquidation despite strong interest from stakeholders looking to salvage the team's future. New Zealand Rugby says there continues to be parties interested in Moana Pasifika's future, and Mr. Peters says the government wasn't intervening but he'd love to see the team carry on.
2: Because the reality is they've got a great future, but they've gone through difficult times. They just need better, and so does the rugby union actually, better manners.
0: Meanwhile, the chief executive of a rugby consortium hoping to purchase Moana Pasifika says she's devastated to learn that the franchise has gone into liquidation. Tracy Atinga from Kananoa Rugby says they're still waiting to hear back from New Zealand Rugby about their proposal to save Moana Pasifika. She says news of the liquidation is devastating but could have been avoided.
3: It's really disheartening to see that it's into liquidation when we made an offer to them in October last year, which would have seen none of this occur. No heartache, no problem, no pain, all based on some ego. I think we're going to give ourselves a month max. If nothing comes our way, all good. We're just going to go to the islands. We've committed to that. We're going to go ground.
0: New Zealand Rugby says the tender process of the Moana Pasifika licence is continuing, despite the franchise now going into liquidation. To the Pacific, and top health officials from Vanuatu have been on a mission to Solomon Islands and Papua New Guinea to seek help for their workforce shortage. The Daily Post reports the Vanuatu's dire shortage of nurses and medical professionals has pushed the Ministry of Health to seek regional solutions. The Ministry's Acting Director General, Dr. Santos Wari, says as well as workforce shortages, Vanuatu needs help to lift the technical capacity and skills of its health workforce. The Ministry estimates the country's nursing shortage exceeds 600 positions. He and other health officials met with counterparts in PNG and Solomon Islands to discuss ways they might help Vanuatu. And that's PMN News at 8. For more Pacific News and sports, go to pmn.co.nz.
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4: You're listening to Pacific Mornings on 531 VI with me, William Teresi. Wonderful to be in your company this morning. Reach out to us at any time. Pacific Mornings at pmn.co.nz, our Facebook page 531 VI, the text machine 531. Interesting news that came out this morning around potential naming rights for, of all things, the Auckland Harbour Bridge. So Auckland Council has apparently released a new document seeking potential interest from an exclusive funding and naming rights partner for a landmark activation initiative that will transform the Auckland Harbour Bridge into a dynamic storytelling canvas through light. Now the project, expected to be a multi-year tourism initiative starting in August next year, is likely to attract widespread interest among marketers and creative agencies. Basically, it's saying, like, for example, the PMN Harbour Bridge. That's a bad example, but there you go. It's basically giving naming rights.
0: Pacific Mornings Harbour Bridge.
4: The Pacific Mornings Harbour Bridge. And it's just a massive billboard of my face holding offer. Wouldn't that be? Wake up with Will. It's a joke, by the way. But yeah, interesting. Interesting. It is. I never thought you could monetize the Harbour Bridge, but why not? Why not, now that I come to think of it? And after all, Auckland Council is looking for ways to make some money. So, innovative ways, eh? Innovative ways. Plenty going on in the world as well at the moment. Big news coming out of the United States and Iran. Oof, just plenty going on. Tehran has accused Washington of violating the ceasefire agreement after American forces attacked Iran overnight. US forces carried out defensive strikes on a missile site and two Islamic Revolutionary Guard Corps mine-laying boats, which officials said were targeting the United States. Iran criticized the bad faith and unreliability of Washington, adding that it would be held accountable for all consequences arising from these hostile acts. The attacks have added strain to negotiations over a peace deal that is still underway. You're listening to Pacific Mornings, also making news. Of course, it's budget day tomorrow, and our Finance Minister Nicola Willis says there will be no surprises or one-off sugar hits in the budget as she picks up this year's edition. Also, as you would have heard there in the news with Levi, the Deputy Prime Minister and ACT Party leader David Seymour called it the tough love budget. As long as it's not the euthanasia budget or goes back to Roger Nomics, some would argue. Some would argue. I'm William Teresi. Coming up for you on the programme this hour, very shortly we'll be joined by Tracy Artinger from Cunnilore Rugby to discuss the future of Moana Pacifica. We'll also be joined by our local democracy reporter Mary Afimasa after the 8:30 with a traffic and airports update to discuss all the very latest at local government level. Pleasure to be in your company as always. Back with you in just a moment, joined by Tracy Artinger. Stick around.

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1: It's 10 past 8, you're listening to Pacific Mornings with me, William Tretti. Pleasure as always to be in your company. Now, Moana Pacifica has been placed into liquidation, throwing the future of the Pacific Super Rugby franchise into serious, genuine doubt. Now, liquidation means control of the company moves to a liquidator who looks at what assets remain, what debts need to be dealt with, and whether anything can be sold or recovered by full creditors. Now, for Pacific Rugby fans, the big question now is whether Moana Pacifica can still be saved, or whether any future Pacific team would need a new structure, new backing, and possibly a new licence from New Zealand Rugby. Now, one group still pushing for answers is Kanaloa Rugby, a Pacific-led consortium that previously bid for a Super Rugby licence and says it's made a $50 million rescue offer for Moana Pacifica as well. Its chief exec, Tracy Artinga, says the liquidation could have been avoided and joins us now for more. Kia ora.
2: Kia ora.
1: Appreciate your time.
2: Thanks for having me, William.
1: Look, now that Moana Pacifica is in liquidation, what options are available to Kanaloa?
2: So there's a couple of options. Ideally, we'll just carry on through the process that we're in with New Zealand Rugby, and they've come back to us this morning with an outcome that, you know, there were a couple of bids that came through with their process, and so they're just going to keep going through that process with us. So we've pushed back and said, yes, that's great, but we do need some answers around how you want to navigate the liquidation, because obviously there's IP and there's player contracts, et cetera, all twisted up into that liquidation. So there's a couple of options, and we're just going to go down that path with them.
1: Yeah, you could buy the existing club as a going concern, buy its remaining assets, or secure a new licence from New Zealand Rugby, right? All of that.
2: Could have avoided all of that, though.
1: Yeah.
2: And I think that's the whole issue that we have, is that this could have been done last year in October, or previously, you know, right from October up till now. So to go into that process and wait through, you know, go through liquidation, it's distasteful. And it's probably not something that we really want to do, but if that's the way we have to, then cool.
1: Have you spoken directly with the liquidator?
2: Not yet, no. We'll wait for the first report.
1: Okay.
2: Yeah.
1: And in terms of communication with New Zealand Rugby, what's it been like as of even up to till today?
2: Yeah, it's been good. It's been satisfactory, I think, for any bidder. Chris has finished up. Chris Lendrum's finished up, so he's passed that on to Chris Snoke. So the comms there is good. Like I said, we had comms with him this morning, so just seeking a little bit more clarity around how they want to navigate that liquidation process, because they are the licensor. So one thing that we've always asked is exactly what is it that you have for sale? Is it a one-year license with the right to renew? Is it till the end of the period 2030, which is their broadcasting time, or is it a perpetual license? So without knowing what actually is on the table, it's hard to put a price on it.
1: Did New Zealand Rugby give any hints as to where they're swaying?
2: They won't.

0: haven't been in this process before, so we're not too concerned about which way they go. It'll be a business decision for them.
1: Winston Peters, the Foreign Affairs Minister and New Zealand First Leader, said that there was good news on the way.
0: Oh, yeah, definitely, I'm sure. But I would say it's more for Super Rugby Pacific as a whole. Okay. You know, I want to say that he'd, gladly put $150 million towards the future of Moana Pasifika, but, you know, that would be wishful thinking.
1: Yeah, certainly in this environment. What do you believe is actually left to buy, though, or even rescue here? Is it the name, the player contract, staff, equipment, commercial rights, or something else?
0: Yeah, and like I said, it feels a bit distasteful because, you know, we're forgetting about the fact that there's players and staff members and families who have been affected by this. Mm. So to be talking now about what scraps we could pull from the heap is really horrible. So I want to be really, really careful about that. But yes, the only thing that's really of value would all be goodwill, and that is the IP itself. I know that New Zealand Rugby have an appetite to continue the brand and to keep that going, because in their eyes, it's a great brand and it's got a great following. And I'm not sure if we agree with that at this stage now. You know, it's gone through some turmoil, it's gone through some trauma, and maybe it's time for a new rebirth and a new brand. But I would say that that's the only thing that's kind of available. There's not much in assets that's really available for sale, aside from IP.
1: Who has the real power now to determine the future of the team? Is it the liquidator, New Zealand Rugby, Super Rugby Pacific, or the previous owners?
0: The licence or Pacifica Rugby?
1: Moana Pacifica, yeah.
0: I think it's the Pacific Island Nations.
1: Okay.
0: You know, I think at the end of the day, it was a team that was set up for Pacific Island Nations development, and for them to be competitive on that level. You've seen the Drua, how well they're doing for Fiji. So Samoa, Tonga, Cook Islands, and everyone else that's involved in the wider Pacific on that sort of tier 2 and tier 3 level, I think the power's in their hands. And we're really proud of our relationship with the Pacific Island Nations and their endorsement of us. You know, and I think if New Zealand Rugby really understand what needs to happen, they'll go back to that first mandate, which is this is a team for the Pacific Island Nations, and they'll listen to our unions.
1: Mm. Yeah, speculation is rife at the moment in terms of, you know, who could take it on. There has been suggestion mooted that it does, as you mentioned, go back to the Pacific unions. What do you make of that, though? Is that a tangible outcome? Is that the best option?
0: Yeah, of course. And that wouldn't even need to involve us, to be fair.
1: Okay.
0: If it goes back to the Pacific Island Nations and they have self-governance and self-identity in this process, then we've done our job.
1: Yeah. It's also a sovereignty thing to an extent, isn't it?
0: 100% sovereignty. Yeah. The whole point of this team was to make sure that Pacific Island Nations players had a pathway. And the only people that can determine that are those unions that actually manage those players. So if we can keep stripping it back to the point where our Pacific Island Nations are actually in charge of their players and they're developing their own pathway moving forward in conjunction with the Super Rugby Pacific competition and World Rugby, then, you know, we're getting back to the point where it should have been 6 years ago.
1: Mm. And have you heard the speculation around it potentially going back to the Pacific unions?
0: Yeah, Rob Nicol, New Zealand Rugby Players Association, has said to a number of people that, in his opinion, it's going back to Pacific Island Nations. We certainly haven't heard that, and we have four of the Pacific Island Nations in partnership with us. Our application was a collective application. It wasn't just Kananoa.
1: Okay.
0: So that's news for us. We talked to our unions. They certainly haven't told us anything that they've got any indication that would be the case. But we do hope that that's just something that's happening behind closed doors.
1: Yeah, we wait to see any confirmation or any details. With that being said, it's been reported that Kanaloa had reportedly put up 15 mil last year. Is that offer still on the table?
0: Yes, it's still on the table. It really just depends now on, like I said, what is on offer. We've never really known what's on offer. At the time last year in October, we knew what was on offer. We were purchasing shares in the company.
1: Mm.
0: So it was just a straight takeover. So you could kind of gauge off the investment memorandum where you were heading.
1: Mm.
0: But with this process, we have really no clue what we're looking at. So the offer has been put on the table at that same level. But there will be a negotiation phase to say what it is that we're actually buying.
1: Okay. And if Kanaloa was given the chance, how would your model, say, avoid the same financial woes that led to Moana Pacifica's demise?
0: Yeah, so like we wanted to do 6 years ago, the introduction of an influencer digital model, that's our solution.
1: Mm.
0: And it's something that's now happened in other parts of the world. We wanted to be the pioneers of that because, you know, we're proud Māori Pacifica people and we know that innovation is who we are. But it's okay because now we've got other models that we can look at that have worked and have worked really, really

0: well. So it's not just looking at rugby itself and bums and seats, it's actually looking at all the other pieces around it and how influencers can actually bring, you know, festivals together and concerts together to support the running and operations of the company.
1: Mm. The players, coaches, staff, they all knew this day was coming potentially, but how must they be feeling, do you think? One more match left for 2026 season. Meanwhile, the accountants are coming in to see what they can sell off. It must be just demoralising.
0: I can only say what I've heard from some of the players, some from some of the staff, and then just from the community in general. The biggest pain is that they've not had clear communication from above. And I think that's something that we really need to work on as Pacifica peoples. Our leaders are supposed to talk to each other. And certainly we're a party coming in that wanted to help bail the situation out last year. And they've known that since October last year. And to not be able to actually just call some of our leaders and have them pick up the phone, that's frustrated us and upset us. So I can imagine for their own people inside Moana Pacifica, that must just feel, like you said, demoralising.
1: Look, if we cut to it, I mean, what's really going on here, given that they've let it get to this point rather than take up your offer? When do you start thinking they really don't want Kanalora involved, and when is it time to just walk away?
0: It was always time to walk away because we always ask the hard questions. But that's why we stay and that's why we keep pushing. I think we already know that we've got a very slim chance of actually getting the licence under Kanalora. And that's because we've always seen the things that shouldn't be seen. The fact that New Zealand Rugby Players Association and Deloitte were part of the process, including New Zealand Rugby, of setting up the Moana Pacifica Steering Group. So that's that old story that we're talking about. So we saw very early on that there were things that needed to be called out. And I think if you don't have people like us championing those spaces and asking the hard questions, it's just going to carry on happening. So we're going to keep doing that. You know, you've just got to keep asking the hard questions.
1: Look, I mean, what's next?
0: What's next is that we make sure that the grassroots rugby and the high performance development in our Pacific Island nations is thriving. Something that we had hoped would happen under Moana Pacifica model, because that was what was promised. In our discussions over the years with the unions, it hasn't. So let's allow our unions to reinvest their world rugby money back into themselves rather than towards the franchise, because that was something that was a bit of a concern for us, was that they were offering their money to support the franchise. For us, we're going back to grassroots, going back into live in the islands and make sure that we can help grow that from the bottom up, and at the same time use our governance skills and our, you know, executive skills to take care of business from top down.
1: Mm. You mentioned in your bid that it wasn't just Kanalua, but, you know, there were others along with you. Mm. I mean, which Pacific countries were in the bid?
0: So we've got Samoa, so Lakapi Samoa, Tonga Rugby, Cook Islands Rugby and Niue.
1: Oh, okay.
0: Yeah, all four of them provided endorsement letters for us to be the group that takes us forward. And you know, I'm not going to sugarcoat this. It was the same approach 6 years ago, but at that time, I guess their voice didn't matter. I'm not sure. We were told at the 11th hour that the reasons why they moved forward with the other group was that New Zealand Rugby Players Association endorsed the other group. That was one thing, and then the other part was that they had gotten permission from, or support, sorry, from the governments of both countries, Tonga and Samoa. So that wasn't part of the original bid 6 years. We didn't need to have that. So all of a sudden it became a big influential piece. So,
1: gotcha. Yeah. And hypothetically speaking, if it does, say, go to one or two of those union groups, say Samoa and Tonga, but doesn't include Kanalua, what do you make of that? But also, why would that be?
0: It would be because it's a very political response to New Zealand Rugby being able to say, oh look, we've listened to the voices of the Pacific Island nations and we want to give this back to them. That's fine with us, because if that's what happens, then we'll just operate at the operation level. Mm-hmm. You know, we'll support them to do whatever they need us to do at operations level.
1: Mm-hmm.
0: You know, that if they want to govern this without Kanalua at the governance level, that's absolutely fine with us.
1: Okay.
0: It's never been about us owning or being in charge of anything. It's always been about us making sure that it goes back to where it's supposed to be.
1: Any final comments from yourself?
0: I really just hope that New Zealand Rugby learn from the past mistakes that they've made, and they look at the people involved in all the consortium bids and they consider what could have been 6 years ago and what we are at right now. So that's one thing. And then obviously I just want to, you know, throw my heart out to the players and the staff who have been affected, and hopefully we can provide some answers for them sooner rather than later, because at this stage all we know is that they're not getting paid beyond July, and that's just not acceptable. It's not good enough.
1: Tracy Artinga, Kananoa Rugby, always a pleasure to speak.
0: It's always a pleasure to be here. Thanks, William.
1: Cheers. 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Stick around.

0: 531 weather.
1: 28 minutes past 8 o'clock now on this beautiful Wednesday morning. Te Amanuia, my friends. Let's get into your weather, traffic and airports update for the day. Kick-starting with your weather. Northland, Auckland and Coromandel, it's mainly fine today. We got isolated showers developing in the morning. Waikato and the Bay of Plenty to Taupo, including Taumaranui, fine with areas of cloud, isolated showers around Waikato and Waitomo tonight. Taranaki and Taihape to Wellington, also Nelson, it's mainly fine. We've got areas of evening cloud, isolated showers around Western Taranaki tonight. Gisborne to Wairarapa, we got cloud with isolated showers north of Napier, clearing to being fine in the morning. Melbourne and Canterbury, we've got areas of cloud, possible drizzle around Melbourne, clearing and becoming fine in the morning also. Bullet to Westland, we've got mostly cloudy day today. Showers south of Hokitika spreading north in the morning and then clearing from Westland from the afternoon. Fieldland, Otago and Southland, we've got cloud clearing from Otago, Fieldland and inland Southland in the morning. Isolated showers developing around the south coast by tonight. Finally, the Chatham Islands is mostly cloudy with the odd light shower. Nothing new to report on in terms of your traffic update for Auckland and Wellington. And to airports in the main centres, in Wellington, S8283 to Blenheim at 11.05am this morning has been cancelled. Of course, we do suggest that you check your airport websites and your airlines for updated information on your travel this morning. And that is your weather, traffic and airports update for the day. This is 29 minutes past 8 o'clock. 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Good morning.

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1: This is Pacific Mornings with me, William Turetti. Good to be with you as always. Time now to take a look at what is going on at local government level. We're joined now by our LDR reporter, Tailinga Lulu Mary Afimasa. Tala Falafa, how are you doing?
2: Morning, Will. Happy hump day as always.
1: Happy hump day. Look, you were in a feature length meeting yesterday at Auckland Council. Talk us through the purpose of that meeting and ultimately the outcomes.
2: Yeah, it was quite a long meeting, that's beside the point, but I went to the Budget and Performance Committee meeting at Auckland Council yesterday at the town hall before the actual governing body. So, 7-hour meeting, but what came out of that is that Aucklanders are facing a 7.9% rates rise after Mayor Wayne Brown's budget was passed by the governing body from 14 to 7 votes in favour of the budget. But that was at the governing body straight afterwards. It was the debate of passing the mayor's proposal, his budget, and then a last minute attempt by Councillor John Gillen to reduce the rates rise to 5.9%. I think I should point out that the main driver of the increase for the 7.9% rates rise is the City Rail Link, which is opening. It should be at the end of this year, which you and I have already discussed and how we've been looking forward to that. But council needs about $235 million a year to run the rail network once it opens again in the second half of 2026. I do commend John Gillian, the councillor, and Bo Burns for trying to bring down that 5.9%, but his amendment would have lifted council saving target from $106 million to $166 million. He was just trying to. It was a really long debate amongst the 20 councillors because, on one hand, we were in the middle of a cost of living crisis, the fuel crisis, and just everyone's feeling it in this time. And then also, councillors don't want to, kick the can down the road for other councils to pick up or. Like, it's hard times for everyone, and Wayne Brown has stuck to a 7.9, what he promised in his long-term plan, but this was for the annual plan. Beverly Simpson also said she wanted to see the rates lower, but did not believe that council could responsibly bring down the rise to 5.9. Just intense with lots of where cuts will be. The mayor's proposal already includes, which I've already covered, the cost pushes of local boards from the fairer funding, that $6 million shortfall. It also it already incorporates the $7 million shortfall for major events in Auckland City. So if they did, it's already been passed, but had they considered John Gillian's amendment, the $7 million would mean that we probably wouldn't have events like the ASB Classic, Auckland Marathon and Comedy Festival, as an example of cuts. But it was just, his proposal was telling the Auckland Council Chief Executive Phil Wilson to see what the impacts would be. So not straight cuts, but that proposal that wasn't adopted just highlighted the trade-offs that councillors face between lowering rates and maintaining city events. And just other, where they could cut services, really.
1: Okay. All right. That was a lot.
2: Sorry, that was a mouthful.
1: That's all right. That's okay. That's okay.
2: I was in there yesterday and I was thinking, man, I mean, it was really tough and lots of media were there, but, the budget has been passed, but where to implement it and how to support our Aucklanders, but also keep the things that we love. And it's between, trying to keep the rates low, but then keeping our services and maintaining the parks and that with fuel, because the mayor's proposal also accounts for the fuel crisis and has put $25 million aside for that. But should it continue,
1: okay, thank you for that. And look, on the Monaco wards, talk me through that a wee bit more and what that actually means.
2: So once we went through the mayor's proposal, I know that the local boards for the Monaco ward, Otara Papatoetoe and the Māngere Otahuhu local boards, their chairs also presented to the Budget and Performance Committee, but because the councillors had moved the mayor's proposal, that it's good news for the Monaco wards, the South Auckland local boards, because initially they had proposed targeted rates to meet those costs, but They've scrapped the targeted rates, which is a relief for this year. Next year they may be doing the same dance and be in the same position because there are still cost pressures, but because the mayor's proposal has been moved, the $6 million shortfall has been absorbed in his budget, so they won't have to worry about it for this financial year. And both local board chairs, Kaya Walter, Walt Walter and Apulu Reef, Aotearoa, were happy to scrap the targeted rates, but also mentioned that the fair funding model will need to be looked at again because it looks at the population rather than the deprivation levels in the community. So yeah, really, really good news for the South Auckland local boards and the Manukau ward, because the cost pressures for the local boards have been met and there's no targeted rates for this financial year.
1: Okay. Very, very thorough update. That is Mary Afimata, local democracy reporter. Te lingalolo'u, Mary Afimata, with all you need to know. Hey, Mary, before you go, I want to throw a fun one at you. Now, news came out this morning that they're looking at potentially giving the Auckland Harbour Bridge naming rights to, like, a marketer or partner. So I gave the example of PMN's Auckland Harbour Bridge. What do you think of that idea? Not the Harbour PMN, I was just giving an example, but the idea of basically attaching, say, an advertiser to the Harbour Bridge, so it's no longer just called the Harbour Bridge, but something else.
2: But does that, like, after going to the local board, I'm not local, after going to the budget and performance in the governing body meeting yesterday, will that opportunity bring in revenue for
1: yes.
2: the council?
1: That's the whole purpose of it. Yeah, it's yeah, basically, yeah.
2: Well, I think it's cool because, you know, right next door for us in Manukau, we have it's changed names. It used to be the Vodafone Event Centre, now it's the Dewdrop Centre. So I think, I like a bit of personalisation, and I think it'll be cool because if we have someone that, or a sponsor to back the Harbour Bridge, maybe it'd be, you know, they have events where you can go look at the Harbour Bridge and see lights. I don't know if they'd be more exciting if they had a sponsor. So they'd be like fireworks or other things inclusive to make the brand or whoever gets naming rights more memorable.
1: That's right.
2: While we go over the bridge back and forth, all I seem to know about it is the weather, the weather and the weather. Why am I stumbling over that? The weather.
1: It's all right.
2: You know,
1: yeah.
2: And closing.
1: Yeah.
2: There could be more exciting news about the bridge, but yeah, I'm excited to see if that does happen because then I'd want to know.
1: Indeed.
2: And I hope that it'd be like a Maori or Pacifica name. That's just my bias. But yeah.
1: The William Teresi Harbour Bridge. That sounds great.
2: It'd be cool if they had a hologram too to go with it in your face or like.
1: A hologram. Oh, yeah. I don't know if that would pass driving laws, but thank you very much. That is Te Lingalolo'u, Mary Afimata there with all you need to know. We'll be back with you in just a moment. This is Pacific Mornings on 531PI. Don't go away.
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1: This is Pacific Mornings on 531 PI with me, William Teresi. Now, just a few pointers before we wrap up the show. Of course, today we are expecting the Reserve Bank to make an announcement on the official cash rate. Of course, the OCR is what flows on to things like your mortgage and the interest rates that are applied to the mortgage. So today that announcement comes out by Dr. Anna Breeman, who is, of course, the Reserve Bank Governor. That's at 2 p.m. So looking forward to that dropping. Most economists are predicting there will not be a lift or any changes. It'll remain steady on the current OCR rate, which will be some cold comfort. Means that, you know, at least things aren't shifting for now. But also worth pointing out, tomorrow it's the big kahuna, as they say. The big kahuna, it's budget day tomorrow. It's going to be a big day for the government, the coalition, more specifically Finance Minister Nicola Willis. I'm thinking also for the Associate Finance Ministers David Seymour, Chris Bishop and Shane Jones. I'm looking forward to seeing what comes of it. There will be a lot of, I think, direction as to what we can expect from the government over the next 3 or so years, and of course, indeed, if they are in after the next November election. Anyway, it's been a pleasure to have been in your company. Coming up for you, we've got your 9 o'clock news with Levi. Then it's Island Time. I will be back with you from the usual time of 6 a.m. broadcasting to you live from Wellington. Of course, a few hours before budget, I will have a range of guests to get their reckons as to what we can expect coming from the budget. We will talk social policy, we'll talk economic preview, and we'll also get a panel together tomorrow morning as well. So look forward to the budget preview chat that comes about tomorrow morning on the show that informs, educates, entertains. Pacific Mornings. Catch you tomorrow. Bye-bye.
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0: PM News at 9, Bulivinaka, I'm Levi Mataltia Morgan. The Moana Pacifica captain, Miracle Failangi, says he still has hope the franchise will be saved. The Super Rugby team was placed in liquidation with this weekend's season-ending game against the Brumbies in Canberra, said to be their last. There's talk of a joint initiative between New Zealand, Australian and Samoan governments to salvage Moana Pacifica from its financial woes and save its future in Super Rugby. Skipper Miracle Failangi hasn't given up on the team playing in next year's Super Rugby competition.
1: And it is our last game. We're not just counting days, but we're just making the days count. Just turning up every week, you know, despite the everything that's happening in the background. But, you know, the boys always turn up, like 100% effort and with the energy as well. So just having fun.
0: The Finance Minister, Nicola Willis, is pitching this week's budget as one which responsibly counters major challenges like the ongoing fuel crisis. All three coalition parties sent ministers along to the traditional printing press photo op, touting the budget as a team effort. Speaking to reporters, Ms. Willis said the budget will be prudent in preparing for an unpredictable fuel crisis.
2: The budget will show a very prudent approach to preparing for something that's a little unpredictable. We all want the fuel crisis to end as soon as possible, but the budget has to prepare for the fact that it could get worse before it gets better.
0: Ex-leader David Seymour says, meanwhile, it's suggesting this week's budget could be characterised as one of tough love. Meanwhile, Green Party MP Te Anutoi Ono says the government will need to be careful with its spending, but the emphasis of tomorrow's budget will be where it allocates this year's funding. He says the Green Party's focus will be safeguarding the environment and ensuring workers are taken care of.
3: The environment, that's foundational for us, to making sure that we can take care of the climate, that's really important, but making sure also that we can take care of workers, because if you create that foundation, we're actually paying conditions, you know what you're going to get paid and it's actually going to be a good wage, it does encourage people to stay here. So prioritising workers, prioritising families, that's what we need to be doing.
0: The chief executive of the Pacific Business Trust has reportedly resigned, citing threats and animosity over her leadership. Staff reports of Mary Losser, who took the role in 2023, offered her resignation on Monday. The trust, which gets nearly $6 million in government funding, has been under scrutiny over staff terminations, its dealing with Pacifica businesses, and a conflict of interest accusation. According to staff chairperson Ulu Matotua Ayono, it has accepted Mary Losser's resignation with profound regret, but he also acknowledged the turmoil at the trust. And turning to sports now, the New South Wales debutant Tolu Kola will run into Accor Stadium tonight, 26 years after his parents walked in the path of the Tongan team at the Sydney 2000 Olympics. His mother carried the nation's flag for the opening ceremony before competing in the shot put, and his dad contested the 100-metre sprint. Kola graduated from teenage sprinter to NRL debut in 2022, and now New South Wales call-up 4 years later. He'll play in the unfamiliar position of wing, but Blues coach Laurie Daly says they're confident in his ability to handle it. Kick-off for Origin 1 is just after 8pm tonight, Sydney time, and 10.05pm New Zealand time. And that's PMN News at 9. For more Pacific news and sports, go to pmn.co.nz.
4: Mahaki Levi for the news. Now just taking a look at our weather forecast starting in Northland, Auckland and Coromandel, mainly fine with isolated showers. Waikato, Waitomo, Bay of Plenty, Taupo, Taumarunui, cloudy areas, isolated showers about Waikato and Waitomo tonight. Taranaki and Taihape to Wellington, also Nelson, mainly fine. Areas of cloud this evening and isolated showers about western Taranaki tonight. Gisborne to Wairarapa, cloudy areas and isolated showers north of Napier, clearing to fine this morning. Marlborough and Canterbury, cloudy areas with possible drizzle about Marlborough, clearing and becoming fine this morning. Buller to Westland, mostly cloudy, showers about Hokitika spreading northwards this morning, then clearing from Westland in the afternoon. Fiordland, Otago and Southland, cloudy areas clearing for most this morning, but valley cloud lingering in some places, isolated showers developing about the south coast tonight. And finally to the Chatham Islands, mostly cloudy with an odd light shower. That is our weather news and sports for this time of the morning. Coming up next, we've got Bina Butter with One Call Away here on Island Time, 531 PI.
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1: Aia penai tau, leo fuola ia mai a Tropic Thunder, Taganika, tau tula kua hongo fumatahi minute, he mole mata hola hiva, hofi hofi a te tau whakalofa ke he pungi pungi aho lotu nei koe aho ke uafuru mawhitua ki he mahina ni ha mi. Warmest of Pacific greetings to you on this Wednesday morning, the 27th of May. You are listening into Island Time with Tofinga and Ina. Now, what is coming up on our show for today? We do have our news in Samoan at 9:30. We also have one of our favorite segments, Kids Corner with Kalo. And Kalo will be talking about the importance of saying no to your tamariki. We also have Finger sharing some facts with us today. And then we're going to talk about Tiaki Wai, like $500 million for rollout of meters. Wow, Wellington. And we also... The talk at the moment is about Budget Day, which is tomorrow, and I know that our news team will be keeping us updated on that. So we'll also be keeping an eye out on our news headlines throughout the show. And don't forget that you can call us on 0800 000 531 if you'd like to share some thoughts or if you'd like to request a song. Feel free to call us here on 531PI. Continue on with our great music that we have here for you. We've got Shane Walker with Why My Girl. 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
2: It's Shane Walker.

0: 531 PI, bringing Pacific people together.
1: Yes, that was Stevie Wonder with Higher Ground here on Island Time 531 PI. Now time for chicken, 23 minutes past 9. Good to be in studio, finally made it in studio this morning.
2: It's all right, you're here, that's all that matters.
1: That's the main thing. But I had my dialysis session last night, but after work, we had to go do some bit of shopping, got some buns and ham and cheese, mayo and lettuce. Nice. We got some food ready for the Rangitai College Choir, because they were leaving at 4:30.
2: Was there a competition?
1: Yeah, competition last night. So they left, they were filled up, they had all got dressed, looked beautiful in their number one's uniform. They left, I think it started about 6 o'clock in Lower Hutt.
2: Okay.
1: And so when I finished my dialysis, I got home and I turned on my phone and all the ping, ping, ping, ping, ping.
2: Videos,
1: the whole
2: messages.
1: Lot. And this is the first time probably in about 30 years that Rangitai has gone to something like this.
2: Are you for real?
1: Yeah.
2: Why has it taken
1: time.
2: That long?
1: Oh, I guess you know, kids choosing to
2: sports,
1: yeah, rather do sports, and it's also that thing of, you know, sometimes you get like ashamed, like, oh, we're not going to do good, or you know, you just needed a student to set it up,
2: and that student was your son,
1: so it was Sepa. He got all his friends that wanted to sing, and they came second. They came second last night. Really proud of them. So that was all the pinging and that. He came home with a certificate and all that.
2: Oh,
1: so, yeah, a great night. I'm really happy for them. They got a big sing coming up. But all they want to do is just perform, keep performing to get better and better.
2: Mm.
1: And because a lot of them are year 12 and 11, which means they'll be back next year. So they got a real confidence boost. So much props to all the parents, to Bridget as well, who takes a whole bunch of school choirs, but makes time to come and help Rangitai. So, really proud of the boys.
2: Oh, that's awesome news. While you were out there, you know, supporting the kids, I was on a meeting online. So thank you for finishing off the show yesterday. But you know our language teams.
1: Yeah,
2: so
1: yeah.
2: I'm pretty passionate when it comes to language and culture. Had to go and just get a gauge of how all the language, our language teams, you know, the 10 teams, it's good to know what everyone's up to, and also to keep an eye out, because I like to follow a lot of their pages for some ideas. Maybe they're doing something that we might be able to kind of like incorporate into our show.
1: Yeah.
2: So it was really good to also see the different people who lead the teams.
1: Yeah.
2: I don't think I've ever had an opportunity to meet every single person on every language team. So that was really awesome. And then Tuesday is PMN Niue's turn.
1: Yep.
2: So I had to provide some support from afar.
1: Yes.
2: To the team. And what else was there? Oh, I went to an activity just up the road on Tory Street, painting signs. I like painting banners and things like
1: you're
2: that.
1: You're tagging now.
2: No.
1: Oh, no, you're not tagging.
2: But the thing is, you know how when you paint on cardboard, it dries real quick.
1: Yeah.
2: But those glossy type boards.
1: Yeah, you have to go over and over, right?
2: Yeah.
1: Like pretty much one coat, wait for it to dry, then go over again.
2: I didn't have time for that. I was like, man, why didn't I bring all of my markers or something? Or even the hairdryer.
1: Yeah, the markers would have been easier
2: easier.
1: Glossy stuff. Yeah.
2: So most people that came late, like myself, we ended up having to take ours with us home and hopefully, you know, hand it over to the team to use later in the week.
1: Oh, very nice. Well, that's our check-in for this morning. We do have our news in Samoan coming up shortly at 9:30, but here's some more great musica, Margaret Ehrlich and Escaping on Island Time 531 PI.

0: Tune into Island Time, 531 PI, bringing Pacific people together. That was Tiko Pia with Be Simple here with Ina and Tofinga. Beautiful Tuesday morning, especially...
1: Wednesday.
0: Oh, wow, Wednesday, yes. I'm a day behind. I'm in new air time.
1: That's right.
0: I'm new air time. I'm a day behind. But I do want to say what a glorious morning it is today, especially after receiving great news last night about the young singers in Harmony Wellington competition, which was the secondary schools. It was held at the Lower Hutt Town Hall.
1: Mm-hmm.
0: Some of the schools that they had there, they had Sacred Heart, Bishop Viard College, Hutt International Boys, also Tawa College, Kapiti College, St. Catherine College, Upper Heart College, Aotea College, Paraparaumu College, Sacred Heart College, Tawa College, Wellington Girls, Rongotai College, and Wellington Boys, and also Aotea College.
1: Oh, you know what I love?
0: Yep.
1: Is the names of their groups. So I can see there's one called Open Heart Symphony.
0: Yes.
1: New Choir.
0: Yep.
1: Uninhibited.
0: Mm-hmm.
1: Just Voices. Mixed Fortune, St. Catherine's Chorus,
0: yep.
1: Upper Harmonics, ACBC, wow, Major Trouble, Hearts Choir, Ringtones Chorus, the Notabells, Southern Voices, the Basin Boys, and Aotearoa.
0: Yeah, Aotearoa, eh? Yeah, some very talented young kids. Some schools there have already got a reputation of taking it out. You know, I mean, I think Tawa College have won it 4 years or going on five. I think this was their fifth year in a row.
1: Oh, really?
0: But then they have a reputation of a great music school. Also, the musical Island Boys from Tawa College.
1: All right.
0: Yep, who were national champions and went on to international. The great story, I think, it's not being biased or anything, my old school, Rongotai College.
1: Southern Voices.
0: Southern Voices, that name was inspired by the previous boys from the school that went to barbershop.
1: Mm.
0: They were called Southern Harmony. Now, these guys placed second in the regionals, went to the nationals, placed first. And then they went to the States International. I think they got a bronze medal the second time they went.
1: So where are they now?
0: No, they were just boys that loved to sing. And then after school, back to looking after the family.
1: Have some of them come back to maybe check in on the
0: Kevin has come back to help the boys. He said it was about time as well. You know, it's been a long time between...
1: long ago?
0: Oh, 30 years ago.
1: That's a long time, Fina.
0: Yeah, long time ago. Yeah. Almost 30 years ago.
1: You didn't go in and start up a group like this?
0: Oh, we did take choirs, but not as part of the barbershop. It was more for the choral festival. Well, it's called Big Sing now.
1: Oh.
0: It used to be choral festival. So we had a choir called TAB, Together as Brothers. And this was combined with St. Patrick's College.
1: Interesting.
0: And there's so much rivalry between our schools. I left school by then, and so all that stuff's out the door, you know.
1: Yeah.
0: So that's the reason why we formed it, because a lot of them are cousins anyway. And so we thought, you know, let's bring them together through music.
1: Yeah.
0: And that's how we started TAB. Then we did another choir, which Rongotai combined with Wellington East, and we won first at the choral festival.
1: Yeah.
0: My wife, who was part of Wellington East Choir, they ended up with the jazz singers who won competitions. They went to Hawaii finished school.
1: Where is all of this history written down, Finga? Was it just in living memory?
0: Just living memory, but I think it's important. I think Henrietta Hunkin, she's going to be doing some stuff where she wants to talk more about the history of, all these groups that have gone before. You know, like, Pat Conn were there last night, and they blew everyone away. My son said all his friends were like, that's Pat Conn.
1: You know, they didn't know them.
0: No, they heard. They heard about them, but then, because a lot of these kids haven't really been exposed to it.
1: Mm.
0: So being a part of it is really like, open their eyes to it, and, build confidence in them as well. Yep. And they've built a really close relationship with Bishop Viard, because some of the events that they've gone to, the Menime Pacific Coral, there was that. There was another barbershop event they had at Viard. It's really built a close relationship. So when Viard, when Rongotai came second, Viard were up, And then when Via came first, Rangatahi were cheering, you know. So it was a nice family event, you know.
1: So I think the timing of having Menime, because the idea was to bring our children, even if you're at different schools and you're competing, there's still this camaraderie.
0: Yeah.
1: And when you go to big international competitions, it would be nice to see some familiar faces on the stage and in the crowd.
0: Yeah. So, massive props to the young singers in Harmony New Zealand. You can check them out on their Facebook. I think Auckland is tomorrow.
1: Okay, let's have a look.
0: Auckland
1: okay.
0: Regionals, I think, is tomorrow or tonight, one or the other.
1: Oh, actually, no. So, Waikato Regionals is on Friday the 5th of June. That's at the Waikato Diocesan, I don't know how to pronounce this word, School for Girls. And Auckland is Wednesday 24th of June.
0: Oh, 24th.
1: Yeah. At Dilworth School. And Christchurch is yet to be confirmed.
0: Mm. Well, Wellington rocked the house last night. And congratulations to all those schools that won and also those that took part in it.
1: Mm.
0: Great to see that barbershop is really picking up, and especially amongst our Pasifika students. Nice. That's a great way to showcase their talents. So job well done. Very nice. Well, we've got some more awesome musica coming your way with a Bruno. It will rain.
1: Oh, Bruno Mars.
0: Ah, right. Bruno, yeah. Bruno Mars in Jupiter here on 5:21 p.m.

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0: You tune into Island Time, 531 PI, and that was Saimoni Vuatalevu with Tudake Mai here with Ina into Finger. It is now 7 minutes past 10, and it's time for one of our favorite segments, Kids Corner with Galo.
1: Tai Manuia, Fagalufa Lahiatu, Yanja Vinaka, Kiurana Tia Pupungi, good fala morning, Maloi Tato Ma Pumpungini, warm Pacific greetings and welcome to Kids Corner with Galo. This morning we are going to Talanoa about the importance of saying no to our tamariki. You know, we live in a world of fast shipping, instant streaming, and yes, parenting trends. And saying no to your tamariki can feel uncomfortable. It is easy to confuse making them happy in the moment with doing what's best for our tamariki in the long run. However, no is one of the most loving, empowering words you can use. Saying no is one of the tools we have to train the hearts of our tamariki. One of the root causes of entitlement in our tamariki is their difficulty of handling disappointment. They expect something, and when they don't get it, they fall apart. Whether it is whining about snacks, arguing about bedtime, or sulking over denied screen time, these reactions reveal something deeper than just inconvenience. They reveal a heart that has not learned how to handle life's limits. So, here are four simple ways to say no calmly and confidently to your tamariki. I do this with my tamariki, and believe me, I know it will be hard, but saying no is the best thing that you will do for your tamariki. Number one, you must plan ahead before you go anywhere. Prepare your tamariki before entering a store, a museum, or any event. Our tamariki, they handle limits much better when expectations are clear beforehand. You could say, okay, we're going to the museum today. We're going to enjoy looking around, but we will not be buying souvenirs or anything else. Or we're buying a birthday present for your cousin today, but not toys for ourselves. When you plan ahead, it reduces surprises and lowers emotional reactions. Number two, state the rule calmly and firmly. Our tamariki need clarity. Instead of repeatedly debating the issue, you can calmly explain the boundary. You can say, I will not be listening to whining or repeated requests today. Or, if going to the store feels too difficult without asking for things, you can stay outside with me. This helps our tamariki begin taking responsibility for their own behavior. Number three, use empathy before problems start. You know, many parents jump straight to correction, but empathy lowers defensiveness. So before entering the store, you can try saying, it can be really hard to look at fun things and not buy them. Or sometimes wanting things can feel frustrating, and then you calmly repeat the limit, but we're still not buying anything today. Our tamariki will cooperate better when they feel understood. And lastly, number four, stay firm while validating feelings. If your child melts down, complains, or argues, try not to lecture or defend yourself. Stay calm. And you can say, I hear how disappointed you are. It's hard to want something badly and not get it. You're really upset right now, but I'm still not buying it for you. Remember, empathy does not require changing your answer. You can care deeply about your child's feelings while still holding the boundary. That is where emotional growth happens. We live in a culture where our tamariki are constantly exposed to advertising, to social comparison, and so much pressure to want more. And that makes parenting harder for us. But saying no thoughtfully, kindly, consistently and firmly every day helps our tamariki develop gratitude, patience, resilience and emotional strength. Although it may feel uncomfortable in the moment, learning how to say no to our tamariki is one of the greatest gifts we can give them. Because eventually, children who learn to tolerate disappointment, they become adults who can handle life's frustrations with maturity and purpose. Finally, let me end with this. The next time your child hears no and begins to fall apart, remember this. You are not just trying to stop a meltdown. You are training the heart. You are helping your child develop the emotional and spiritual muscle they need to thrive in a world full of limitations. And with consistent practice, you will see gratitude begin to grow where entitlement once ruled. Saying no might cause a short-term meltdown, but saying yes to everything causes long-term entitlement. Our job as Pacifica parents isn't to be your child's favorite friend today. It is to parent the adult they will become tomorrow. And most importantly, pray. Ask God to help your tamariki learn from you that yes and no are not to be confused. So important to train up your child in the way he should go. I leave you now with Proverbs 29:17 as a reminder. Discipline your son and he will give you rest. He will give delight to your heart. Malopi tamo mea mai ki he kids kona he pongi pongi ni tu'a.
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0: Malo lovely soy fua, that was Vanya Toloa Tofi o Tamatane here on Island Time, 531 PI. It is now time for Fingers Facts, 23 minutes past 10. We got some nice random ones here. Like, for example, there was research done, and they say that having at least one lazy day per week can actually help reduce stress, blood pressure, and the chances of having a stroke. One lazy day.
1: That's a day to rest, right?
0: Yes. Everyone needs a day to rest. Mm. Especially you, you know, you need a day to rest.
1: Sunday.
0: Mm. If you haven't got any online meetings or family coming to visit.
1: Oh my gosh, I do have online meetings.
0: Yeah, I thought so. Another one here, I didn't even know this, about orange cats. You know the ginger cats?
1: Yeah.
0: They're predominantly male. There is only a 20% chance that an orange cat is a female.
1: What?
0: Yeah. Remember Garfield?
1: Yeah.
0: Yeah, he's a guy.
1: Right.
0: Yeah, but I didn't know that. Interesting, eh? Only 20% of orange cats are female.
1: Oh, that's not that many.
0: Another one here. Interesting for those who like the scientific-y type stuff. Crickets' chirps are actually consistent with the air temperature.
1: So
0: by counting the chirps in a span of 25 seconds, divided by 3, and then adding 4, it will equal the temperature in Celsius.
1: Oh, who has time to do all that maths?
0: Yeah, so in 25 seconds. So if it chirps like 10 times, you divide it by 3.
1: That's 3.3 something.
0: Yep, and then add 4.
1: The 7
0: point something. Degrees Celsius. Yeah.
1: That's what it's feeling like at the moment, eh?
0: Yeah, that's Celsius. But in Fahrenheit...
1: Don't even get me started.
0: You listen to the hippo... if you listen to a hippo's farts within 30 seconds...
1: That's
0: then
1: not
0: you
1: one of the
0: multiply it by 5...
1: And then, but we don't have hippos here.
0: No, that's not a fact. That's not a fact. But it's interesting, eh? Mm. You know, the chirps of a cricket.
1: I wouldn't be able to do that because I've got constant ringing in my ear. I wouldn't be able to tell the difference between the chirp
0: and the ringing in your ear. Another interesting one here. A study revealed that 54% of American dog owners are willing to end their relationship if their dog doesn't like their partner.
1: What?
0: Yep. Interesting though, eh?
1: Yeah.
0: Like, it's like, so that means that they would love their dog more than their partner.
1: Yeah.
0: Because, you know, some parents, like single parents, they'll be like, you got to take both of us. But if my child doesn't like you, then we it's not going to happen. So, yeah, 54% of dog owners. Interesting. The oldest bar in the world is an island. Archaeological records have found that the walls of Sean's Bar have been around serving since 900 AD. There are records that every owner of the bar back in the 10th century it opened 1,100 years ago.
1: What's it called again?
0: It's called Sean's Bar.
1: Ife?
0: In Ireland. It's your side of the family.
1: Why?
0: Yeah. Imagine that, eh? 900 AD. 1,100 years old.
1: Wow.
0: That's an old bar. Another one here. You know honey badgers?
1: The animal?
0: Yes, the animal. Mm-hmm. They say that honey badgers are arguably one of the nature's most formidable survivors. Because these guys, they love to eat porcupines. Poisonous snakes.
1: Oh, my gosh.
0: They raid beehives for honey, kidnap baby cheetahs, and they steal food from hungry lions.
1: Fearless.
0: Yeah, fearless. Or stupid.
1: No.
0: Yeah.
1: Attacking much larger predators.
0: Honey badger. They don't give a damn. They don't care.
1: Do you know anyone who's like a honey badger?
0: I've got some in my family.
1: Fearless, eh?
0: Not the fearless part. That's stupid, but anyway, those are our Fingers Facts for today. We've got some more coming up tomorrow.
1: Yes, we do.
0: Yes. We've got our news in Tongan coming up at 9:30. But here's some more great musica. Missing You Like Crazy. Looky D here on Island Time 531 PI.

0: tune into Island Time, 5:31 PI. That was Enrique Iglesias featuring Sean Paul with Bailando.
1: Bailando.
0: Well, it's fun times here at Island Time, but not so much fun when we're talking about Tiaki Wai.
1: Do you know who Tiaki Wai is?
0: No, I didn't know what it was until now.
1: Okay. Now, it's a new organization that's going to take over water services for Wellington. So, Finger, yeah. you should pay close attention since we live here in Wellington as of the 1st of July. It's replacing Wellington Water, and they're going to be managing our drinking water, wastewater, stormwater systems. And it will cover the Wellington, Porirua, Lower Hutt, Upper Hutt, and the greater Wellington communities.
0: Yes. And you're probably wondering why the change. Well, the shift is part of the government's local water done well reforms aimed at improving aging water and also infrastructure and addressing long-standing issues such as leaks, pipe failure, and also environmental concerns.
1: Yeah, your mic is... Okay, so what we sort out the mic. So let's see.
0: Two, two, two.
1: There we are.
0: Oh, there we go. It must be the leak in the water in the mic. So old. This mic so old.
1: So I've been here for what, 6-7 years?
0: Yep.
1: And I've definitely seen a lot of water wasted, especially when we're walking on the streets and we can just see it all.
0: Yep.
1: Yep. So according to the council, what do you call it? Notices or information.
0: Yes.
1: Tiaki Wai is owned and operated on behalf of the councils.
0: Yeah.
1: And the water infrastructure will remain publicly owned. And the organization will have a greater financial independence and regional approach to planning and investment.
0: Yep.
1: So I'm sitting here thinking, as a resident, so what actually changes for us, Finger?
0: What changes is one of the biggest changes is water charges moving off council rates. Residents will receive separate water bills from the Tiaki Wai rather than paying through rates. So day-to-day services like fixing leaks and maintaining pipes will continue.
1: Okay. I know that for our region, there have been significant water infrastructure challenges and we know that in order to fix these, you need to have some long-term investment. So according to this information, that's why Tiaki Wai has been designed to provide, they say, stronger,
0: yep,
1: more sustainable systems that are focused on reliable drinking water, fewer leaks and outages, clean waterways and harbours, better long-term planning for future generations. All good and well on paper, but we won't know until 1st of July,
0: yep,
1: how it actually works. But there's something really interesting that I saw in the news recently. An estimated about $500 to $590 million cost to roll out water meters across the Wellington region.
0: $500 million.
1: Yes, $500 million.
0: Wow.
1: And
0: well, I mean, you only have to drive around like Central City to see that they're still trying to work on a lot of the water, the pipes and all that.
1: Yeah.
0: Because we haven't done anything to it in a long time, that's when we started seeing all those leaks up in Karori, Brooklyn,
1: even the city.
0: Even Miramar, Strathmore, yeah, was really bad. And because there's only so many workers, it was just leaking for ages. And so, you know, maybe people were paying for water that they couldn't control. Yeah,
1: that they weren't even using. So they're saying that we'll be charged based on our actual water usage.
0: Yeah.
1: Hey, the building I live in, we are already being charged for water. Half the time, we're not sure whether it's the water that we're using, yeah, or is it just rate from the body corporate. Almost every second day, I see in this residence chat,
0: yeah,
1: some concerns and asking, is this normal for a water bill to be $200, $300 for two people? I don't know. I just pay for my own,
0: yeah,
1: me by myself. But I'm wondering, you know, when you have something like a swimming pool in that building that everyone gets to use, are we all being charged for that, even if we don't use it?
0: Shouldn't.
1: shouldn't be.
0: That's why I like the fact that they say you're only going to be charged for what you use. So in short, Te Aki Wai represents a major reset for Wellington's water system, moving from council managed services to a dedicated regional water organisation focused on protecting and improving water infrastructure for the future.
1: It sounds all good, Whenga.
0: Yes.
1: But I'm not too sure. We'll see.
0: We'll see what happens. Watch this space. We've got some more awesome musica coming your way with Whenua and Rapa Nui here on Island Time 531 PI.

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1: That's right. You tuned into Island Time here with Inan Tufinga on your beautiful Wednesday morning. And not only is Wednesday a beautiful day, it's a special day because today, Wednesday the...
2: 27th.
1: Yeah, 27th is Origin Day. Day one of State of Origin.
2: Yes.
1: Yes. And I haven't seen many posts from myself, New South Wales family.
2: Because we're too busy living life and trying to wait for this budget to come out tomorrow.
1: They're all worried. They're more worried about Origin than they are about the budget. It's going to be a great day, a great night tonight. Looking forward to it. It's going to be at the Australia Stadium in Sydney.
2: Mm-hmm.
1: Game one, which is New South Wales' home ground.
2: Yeah.
1: So, people say their home crowd can be an advantage. So we'll see what happens tonight. But I'm all for my Queensland team.
2: Okay.
1: Some new faces in there, which is good. That Queensland spirit is, whether they're new or old, they always pull through. Now, the thing about State of Origin is that if we look at how many series have been won by each team,
2: mm-hmm.
1: I think New South Wales have won 17 and Queensland have won 25.
2: Okay.
1: And there have been two draws.
2: Oh, okay.
1: This started back in 1982.
2: So.
1: So.
2: It's older than I am.
1: It's older than you?
2: Mm.
1: You're making me feel real old now. Yeah. No.
2: So who's on the Queensland team?
1: On the Queensland team, which is a really good question.
2: I'm looking here. You look up there. I've got my New South Wales team here. New South Wales. Okay, while you're looking for Queensland, New South Wales, we've got James Tedesco, Brian Tall, Stephen Crichton, Kotoni Staggs, Toru Taukola, Mitchell Moses, Nathan Cleary, Aidan Fonua Blake, Reese Robson, Mitch Barnett, Hudson Young, Haumole, Ola Kauatu, Isaiah Yell, Cameron Murray, Victor Radley, Jacob Sopiti, Blake Braley, Ethan Strange, Casey McLean, and Dylan Lucas.
1: New South Wales have got a very stacked team. It's a very good team, and a lot of our Queenslanders might be thinking, oh, wow.
2: Kalen Ponga.
1: Well, we've got Kalen Ponga. Queensland have got an amazing team because I think the likes of Slater, who's coaching,
2: yes,
1: he picks a team that plays together as a team.
2: Okay.
1: As New South Wales in previous years, they've picked a team of superstars, but have failed at the last, when it counts.
2: Okay.
1: So we've got Kalen Ponga, we've got Salwyn Cobbo,
2: mm-hmm.
1: we've got Robert Tuia, we've got Hamiso Fido, Tapuai Fido, Jojo Fifita, Cameron Munster, Sam Walker, Thomas Elijah, Harry Grant, Tino Fasua Maleawi, Ruben Cotter, Kurt Capewell, who's also Warriors.
2: Okay.
1: Mm-hmm. We've got May Plath.
2: Max.
1: Max, sorry, bad eyes. Max Plath. I didn't even know some of these guys. Brighton Nikora, Lindsay Collins, Patrick Carrigan, Trent Loiro, Ezra Mam, Jehamet Shibasaki, and also Kurikefu Finefewiaki.
2: Wait. Man, those commentators are going to have so much fun trying to say the names. How hard was that for you?
1: It was because my eyes are terrible. Oh. It's a really fine print. But the thing is, I really love about the Aussie commentators is that they actually try. They improve all the time. They're actually quite good now.
2: Okay.
1: Sometimes you can't even tell if they're fresh out of Tongan Samoan, these commentators, the way they pronounce the names.
2: All right.
1: Yeah.
2: They actually get some training in, to learn how to say the names properly.
1: Yeah. And they know how important it is and what it means to a lot of those boys. Mm. They're not just the Pacifica boys, even those other boys from other countries and heritages, ethnic groups, they want to do the best that they can with their names. But they also have their nicknames for them too, which is quite cool.
2: Yeah.
1: It's going to be a great game tonight. Brian Tuttle has the chance in this series to be the top lead try scorer in Origin history. Even though he's New South Wales, but he's still Samoa, so I'm happy.
2: Okay.
1: Yeah.
2: So what I love about, what I find interesting about State of Origin is that how many Kiwis and people from the islands get in and oh, yes. like, oh, my team is like, what state are you from again? Yeah. Where did you grow up? Where
1: and
2: did you grow
1: some
2: up?
1: Some of them have never even been to Australia yeah. before. I don't know anyone personally over in New South Wales.
2: But the passion they
1: but
2: have
1: the
2: for
1: the passion. And that's what we love about this game, the passion. And that's the...
2: That's what Union need to figure out, how to find that, right?
1: That's why we need to do South Island and North Island.
2: Oh.
1: Hey, that's what I reckon.
2: So are we're North Island, right? But we're also yeah, we're a little bit closer to South Island. Yeah, somewhere in the middle.
1: Nah, I don't want to be South.
2: You don't want to be South Island?
1: South Island, yeah, it's too cold. Too cold. But Origin tonight, I'm really looking forward. If email doesn't come to work tomorrow, then I know that, New South Wales have lost.
2: Nah, hey? I'm not one of those. Win or lose, I'm still turning up to work. Well, we've got bills to pay.
1: Tell me about it. I'm going to have to message Ne Mai tomorrow morning. Mm. Hey, cause
2: at least you've got
1: South
2: Latu on your side.
1: Yep, well, there you go.
2: Ne Mai and Carlo, hey? We yep. go blue.
1: Oh, is that right?
2: Yeah.
1: Oh, it's like that, is it?
2: Yeah. Hey? But we still turn up to work, Finger.
1: What about our boss?
2: Which boss?
1: Yeah, our boss is back here.
2: I think they must be Reds.
1: Yeah. I think Georgie's.
2: I think
1: hopefully
2: Georgie's
1: Don's.
2: Yeah, I think Don is. Oh, Marines that's good. Too.
1: Susana might be a Blues.
2: I think she might be. Email.
1: We'll find out. I think we need to put some money on it over at work with the lot up in Auckland. But State of Origin tonight, make sure you don't miss it. It's going to be late, so the kids might be late to school tomorrow morning.
2: No. Tell the kids go to sleep.
1: That's it.
2: Go to school tomorrow.
1: Yeah, that's right. That's what I'll do. Well, we've got some more great musica coming your way. We have Have You Ever Seen the Rain by House of Shem here on Island Time 531 PI.

0: And that's If I Ever by Ja Mauli and Jay Boog, featuring Jay Boog here on Island Time, 531 PI. Just want to talk about AI.
1: Yes.
0: It seems to be very popular, AI.
1: I've seen some really interesting things that have been generated using AI tools.
0: Yes, well the use of someone's likeness to create content is becoming more common with AI and digital technology. Now I've seen, you know, because you can get a photo and then you put it to a dance move or something that they've already generated.
1: Yeah.
0: And I've seen Donald Trump doing, you know, crumping and walking the catwalk and all that sort of stuff.
1: Hey, speaking of catwalk.
0: Yeah.
1: I saw Auntie Tala.
0: Yeah, she was doing the catwalk down, I think it was...
1: Otara.
0: In the centre?
1: Yeah.
0: Yeah. I was cracking up when I saw it. But everyone was sharing it to me and saying, hey, how did you do this? I said, have a look at the account. That's not my account.
1: Right.
0: But it's very funny, very hilarious. And there'd be more Auntie Tala ones that have come through. There's a video of Auntie Tala done by AI. And she takes on all the other famous sort of like you have Big Mama.
1: Yes.
0: And you got
1: Mrs. Doubtfire.
0: Miss Doubtfire. The White Chicks.
1: Yeah.
0: Who was the other one? The other one was one of Eddie Murphy's characters there. And also Madea.
1: Right. So yeah. Do you know who was the creator for that one? Is someone you know?
0: No, I don't know them personally. But they have been sending messages through. And I just said, hey, look, I love it. It's funny. It's hilarious.
1: So you're okay with it?
0: I'm fine. It's comedy. It's fun.
1: What about when it goes outside of comedy?
0: If someone did a serious message, right? Because it's election year, and someone said, you know, put my image on and said, okay, I want you to vote for this party because of this and that. If they did that sort of stuff, then I wouldn't be happy with that because that's not me.
1: Okay.
0: And I don't want to use that to influence people.
1: Yeah.
0: I want to encourage people to vote, but not influence people
1: who to
0: vote for.
1: Okay, but it's getting a little bit harder now to identify what is real and what's not. And there are some concerns. And I understand that you've also had people raise their concerns with you regarding these videos.
0: Yeah, I think there are quite a few people who are anti-AI.
1: Mm-hmm.
0: And I had a couple of comments come through and say, oh, you know, you're better than that. Your comedy is funny. It's natural. You don't need to do this sort of stuff. So I'm like, it's just a funny little skit.
1: But you didn't create it.
0: Yeah. And I said, you know, so I just said to people, well, look at the account. It's not my account. Someone's just using Auntie Tala's image. And, you know, I'm happy with that. But there's also the other thing of people doing interviews.
1: Yeah.
0: And it's funny because the one video I saw, and right at the beginning of the interview, as they were talking, the people interviewing must have had a sense that it was AI.
1: Yeah.
0: The face. So they asked the person to put three fingers up in front of his face.
1: Yeah.
0: But he kept putting it around the chest because apparently if you put something in front of your face...
1: It will show them.
0: Yeah, it disrupts the image. So and then the guy just hung up. The call, obviously he got snapped that it was AI.
1: Okay.
0: Yeah, so interesting stuff. I mean, the technology can be used for good and can be a positive thing, but then there's also the dark side of anything, really. Yeah.
1: But I know that because you're a public person anyway, an entertainer, your image is all over the place. You know, there's so much content online, from your shows. So you've been out there for a while and you're okay with that.
0: Yeah.
1: I think for me personally...
0: Yeah.
1: I'm not that person. I barely even want that. I don't even have enough headshots for some of the requests that come in, right? For some of the work that I'm doing. And I also have, you know, sometimes there's a blur between the line of what is real and what is created.
0: Mm.
1: And sometimes might lead to misinformation, scams, or even harming someone's reputation. So I think... this is an area that we're moving into, and I think we need to understand it a little bit more before we can become comfortable with our likeness being used by others. So for me, I'm asking myself questions like, who owns this person's likeness? Should consent always be required? and how do we protect things like culture identity and the responsibilities also for the creators and the platforms being used.
0: I think especially if your image is being used to promote a brand or a message that you don't stand
1: for. Something that goes against your values.
0: I think that's so, but keep an eye out because this AI stuff, it's crazy stuff, some of the stuff that I've seen. And a lot of people are trying it out. You know, you see a whole bunch of reels that are coming through. Some of them look realistic and some of them look just really, okay, you need to go spend more time on your AI training. But yeah, I think it's really important that you do keep an eye out for that stuff and find out ways that who you can complain to if something comes up.
1: Do we even have? That's some stuff that we need to also research, eh?
0: But I know that the police will crack down on that sort of stuff, especially if it's threatening or, you know, going against, because it's really, all that privacy stuff in that. Well, AI, we'll talk about that for another day. But check out those Auntie Tala ones. They're funny. They're very funny. We've got some more awesome musica coming your way. Black Rose and Kiss Kissy before our news in Cook Island Māori here on Island Time 531 PI.

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1: Kia ora, kia koutou me te mātea koutou e te aroa atiki te iti te tato nuti nuti ati anek nukuni atu i te Pacific Media Network i te raitio 531 PI ko Gini Peratea. 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E ko te atauianga, ko anga ia mai te tai potonga ture, ko te stalking and harassment. 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I te ineiria, ka apa te tai uatu i te ture, me tītau tau e tu ai ai e tu kimikimi matatio me kore āru ere e te tangata. Ko te utunga e rima mata iti ki roto i te are tāpakaanga. Tēnā mai a Sophie Trigger e tāna kimikimianga.
2: An impending law change makes stalking a crime when there are two specified acts within 2 years, including things like following, recording or doxing, punishable by up to 5 years in jail. A turning point was the murder of 21-year-old Fazana Yakubi, who'd gone to police before her death 3 years ago in fear of a stalker. The law says if police believe someone is stalking another person, they can notify them. That person is then assumed to know their behaviour is likely to cause fear or distress.
1: I tēnei, te rea tui te varunga urupa tēnei o te warungai anga ngāna ki rotu te Akawā, Ministry of Justice, Centre for Family Violence and Sexual Violence Prevention, e pera katoa te Ministry for Women. 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

0: Welcome to Lahia 2. You are tuned into Island Time 531 PI. That was Kaniski with Namaku. Kaniski, eh?
1: Kaniski from Hawaii.
0: Yeah, great musician, originally from Hawaii, Samoan, and was a legendary sumo wrestler.
1: Sumo?
0: Yeah, sumo.
1: Wow.
0: Yeah, I remember one time, you know how you got that bridge that goes over to the waterfront thingy?
1: Mm-hmm.
0: I was sitting there one time having my lunch,
1: yep.
0: And these Japanese people came and said they to take a photo.
1: Oh, wow.
0: Yeah, they thought it was a sumo.
1: And did you get up and
0: did the whole, you know. Yeah. Oh, yeah. Well, anyway, I wanted to talk about it because we had Kids Corner with Carla earlier on today, and she was talking about, you know, saying how to say no to your children.
1: Yes.
0: And that works fine with me because when I was growing up.
1: You're an only child though, eh?
0: I'm an only child.
1: Yeah.
0: There was a lot of yeses, but not necessarily from my parents. More from my aunties and uncles because it was like, oh, you know, it's Malaya's only child, Simba's only son. But with my parents, I got a lot of no's.
1: Yeah.
0: But I never. But growing up, I never asked for things that I knew that
1: we couldn't afford.
0: Yeah, couldn't afford, or just things that really did. Just because other kids had it, it didn't mean that, you know.
1: You had to have
0: it. Yeah, I had to have it. Because, yeah, I guess it's, you know, I grew up with a lot of family that came from Samoa.
1: Mm.
0: So, you know, you start to realize things that are important at a young age, things that matter, and, you know, and also things that we take for granted as being raised here in New Zealand compared to back home. Especially when I started going back to Samoa.
1: Yeah.
0: So, you know, I never really asked for too much. And I was happy with what we had. You know, I grew up going to Salvation Army and secondhand stores.
1: Really?
0: Yeah, I wasn't really a label type kid growing up. But we had a happy home. You know, Mum was great, like Cookie. She was a very funny woman. And our home was an open home. So she would always cook for knowing that there was going to be uncles and aunties coming over every night. So, yeah.
1: That's interesting.
0: Very blessing.
1: Well, it sounds like we may have grown up in different countries and different households, but kind of like similar values. So I grew up in a family, there's a lot of us kids. So I was used to hearing no or not now or,
0: yes.
1: You know, and I didn't realize because we grew up in the islands, but our great-grandfather owned a store.
0: Yeah.
1: And we would watch some of our cousins who would just run into the store and grab, you know, whatever they wanted. And he would always say, yeah, come get. But we had already been given the word at home that when we go into town, that we are to behave ourselves, that we are to sit outside. And if our mother would get us a treat or two, then we'll be, that's fine.
0: Yeah.
1: If not, don't complain, don't say anything, just be grateful.
0: Yeah.
1: So even though our great-grandfather would come, yeah, take whatever you want.
0: Yeah.
1: We'll be, oh, no, thank you. We're just going to. Because what they wanted to teach us was that, you know, it's a business.
0: Yeah.
1: That's how we say, tomedo business. That's how businesses fail, because people just come and take things for free.
0: Yeah.
1: It's going to cost somebody something.
0: Yeah.
1: It may not be you, but it does come at a cost. And even when we would go to the market, for example, we were taught that we had to plant the veggies, harvest them, take them to the market, sell them, and then what we get back.
0: Yep.
1: So you can value your hard work.
0: Mm.
1: So you know, and then even though we've got all of this money, we'd be given maybe $2 or $5.
0: Oh.
1: And you decide what you get to use it on.
0: Yeah.
1: I used mine on a library card with some encouragement from my mother.
0: Yes.
1: Like, oh.
0: I love those encouragements from my parents. You know, they encouraged us so much, even though we didn't want to do it. I got encouraged as well to do it.
1: You got encouraged to take a piano lesson.
0: Yeah, well, there you go. But, you know, being brought up the way I did, it helps me to say no to my kids.
1: Mm.
0: I think the yeses, they can come from their grandparents. When they want something, they always go to their grandparents for that, or their uncles and aunties.
1: Mm.
0: But they know and what to expect, you know, from mum and dad.
1: But now that I'm all grown up, I understand and appreciate those no's, because a lot of the stuff, you know, the values that we're raised with, we still carry them until now. And now that you get to a point where munuina or you've had blessings and you have more than what you had, you appreciate it a lot better than if it was just handed out, everybody get a lolly and all of that kind of stuff.
0: Some amazing learnings from our parents, and hoping that we continue to, you know, whether we have kids or nephews and nieces, but saying no is a good thing. I reckon. It saves me money. We've got some more awesome musica coming your way. Here's one of Ina's favourites, Tōwhanga Meke and Kauwhanga Lee, here on Island Time 531 PI.

0: to go drop off Nanny Aroha's brow screening test. Have you done yours?
1: No, this Nana is too young.
2: What anymore, Nana? The agent's just come down. That's you and Papa too.
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0: Please do it for us.
2: It will come in the mail.
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0: tune into Island Time, 531 PI, and that's a wrap from us, Ina and myself. Blessed to have you tune into our show this morning. You can catch us again tomorrow morning, 9 to 12, on our Island Time show. But don't go anywhere because we've got plenty coming your way with our news at the top of the hour. And then we've got Pacific Days with our lovely Kano from 12 to 3, and then our PM in Samoa bilingual show from 3 p.m. onwards. 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
1: Hei a whakawela hi maha ki wa taka pisenga kua whanonong mai. Amaraki ni ke liu matu taki pene ke hao pungpungi. Thank you so much for your company throughout the show. We're losing track of our day here. It's Wednesday.
0: It's Wednesday. It's hump day. And it's Origin tonight. Let's go, Maroons. We're going to leave you with an awesome song here. Jaru Loko, welcome to my island before Pacific Days with Kalo, who is a great Maroon supporter. Here's Island Time, 5:31 PI. Gee!

0: Tano Falava, I'm Atitahi Pōtaka News. This is your news. The Finance Minister, Nicola Willis, is pitching this week's budget as one which responsibly counters major challenges like the ongoing fuel crisis. All three coalition parties sent ministers along to the traditional printing press photo op this afternoon, touting the budget as a team effort. Speaking to reporters, Willis said the budget will be prudent in preparing for an unpredictable fuel crisis.
1: The budget will show a very prudent approach to preparing for something that's a little unpredictable. We all want the fuel crisis to end as soon as possible, but the budget has to prepare for the fact that it could get worse before it gets better.
0: ACT leader David Seymour, meanwhile, is suggesting this week's budget could be characterised as one of tough love. Meanwhile, Labour's deputy leader is accusing the government of pitting the country's poorest against one another. The government is increasing the supplement for more than 100,000 low-income renters. At the same time, rents will go up for 84,000 social housing tenants, leaving them about $30 worse off each week. Finance Minister Nicola Willis defended the move, saying the changes are not about making savings, but fairness. Carmel Sepuloni says a boost to the accommodation supplement could have been paid for by the wealthy rather than social housing tenants.
2: She took from the poorest who are in social housing and has made their rent more expensive. And then pitting one poor person against each other and trying to frame it as fairness makes me deeply uncomfortable.
0: The chief executive of the Pacific Business Trust has reportedly resigned amid threats and animosity over her leadership. Staff reports Mary Law says who took on the role in 2023, offered her resignation on Monday. The trust, which gets nearly $6 million in government funding, has been under scrutiny over staff terminations, its dealings with Pasifika businesses, and a conflict of interest accusation. According to staff, the chairman of the trust board, Uluo Mato'otoa Aiono, has accepted Mary Loss's resignation with profound regret. But he also acknowledged the turmoil at the trust. The chief executive of a rugby consortium hoping to purchase Moana Pasifika says she's devastated to learn that the franchise has gone into liquidation. Pasifika Medical Association said it could no longer continue funding the team and were deeply disappointed to have reached this point. Tracy Artinga from Kanaloa Rugby says they are still waiting to hear back from New Zealand Rugby about their proposal to save Moana Pasifika. She says news of the liquidation is devastating but could have been avoided.
3: It's really disheartening to see that it's into liquidation when we made an offer to them in October last year, which would have seen none of this occur. No heartache, no problem, no pain. All based on some ego. I think we're going to give ourselves a month max. If nothing comes our way, all good. We're just going to go to the islands. We've committed to that. We're going to go ground up.
0: New Zealand Rugby says the tender process for the Moana Pasifika licence is continuing, despite the franchise now going into liquidation. Meanwhile, the Moana Pasifika captain, Miracle Failangi, says he still has hope the franchise will be saved. The Super Rugby Pacific team's holding company has been placed in liquidation, and there is a fear their season-ending game against the Brumbies in Canberra on Saturday will be their last time they play. Failangi hasn't given up on the team playing next year.
4: 100%, you know, we want this team to continue, and Brumbies is not a easy team, you know, at home as well. So yeah, that's the big task ahead of us, so we're just focusing on that.
0: The Foreign Affairs Minister, Winston Peters, has suggested all might not be lost, and as it's understood, a private consortium could be handed the team's licence. And that is your news. For more Pacific news and sports, go to pmn.co.nz.
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6: Malo Alpito Atutahi, good afternoon, Aotearoa. It's 12:04. Let's take a look at our weather. Northland, Auckland and Coromandel, mainly fine with isolated showers today. Areas of fog for Northland tomorrow.